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60 years of feel-good radio, brought to you by Radio Way. And this is Alan Dedicote, the National Lottery's voice of the Bulls and the voice of Strictly Come Dancing, wishing all the listeners and all the volunteers involved in Radio Way a very big well done. Congratulations, guys. Keep up the good work.

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1: Do you know that information on the Ashford and St Peter's Hospital website is available to all, even if you encounter barriers when trying to read and understand content online? 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
1: From the Sky News Centre at 2, Donald Trump says he's pausing an initiative where America's Navy is escorting ships out of the Strait of Hormuz. Posting on Truth Social, the US president says he's waiting to see if a peace deal with Iran can be finalised. Oil prices have shot up since Tehran started to blockade the key trading route. Speaking before the announcement, Mr. Trump restated that Iran shouldn't be allowed nuclear weapons too.
2: They should wave, they're very proud. Maybe you won't see a white flag, but essentially, that's already what they are. They should wave the white flag of surrender.
1: Anti-Semitic hate crimes will be fast-tracked through the courts. The Crown Prosecution Service in England and Wales says it's in response to what's being described as a deeply troubling rise in incidents targeting Jews. Sir Keir Starmer held an emergency meeting yesterday to address the issue. Three people infected with hantavirus on board a cruise ship are to be evacuated to the Netherlands. One of them is believed to be a British citizen. Three passengers have already died. Cape Verde's National Director of Health, Angela Gomez, says they're prepared to help others.
3: The hospital has already prepared an area with isolation capacity, should it be necessary, demonstrating our mobilisation and response capabilities. A dedicated team has been formed with doctors, infectious disease specialists, nurses and laboratory technicians.
1: Arsenal are through to their first Champions League final in 20 years. They beat Atletico Madrid 2-1 on aggregate after a 1-0 victory last night in North London. Holders Paris Saint-Germain or Bayern Munich await in this month's final. Carmaker Nissan has announced plans to cut roughly 10% of its European workforce. One of two production lines in Sunderland is also being shut. And the Rolling Stones have announced a new album. Sir Paul McCartney and The Cure's Robert Smith will feature on Foreign Tongues. It's out in July. That's the latest. I'm Cam Hall.
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Hi, this is Sunetra Sarkar, and I just want to say congratulations to Radio Way for 60 years of broadcasting to listeners, patients and staff at Ashford, Woking and St Peter's Hospitals. Well done.

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1: People needing life-saving heart treatment, as well as premature and very poorly babies, are set to benefit from a £3 million-plus investment from Runnymede Borough Council that will transform care at St Peter's Hospital. The major funding is from the Council's Community Infrastructure Levy. It will modernise and expand the cardiac catheter lab and neonatal intensive care unit to meet growing demand and give patients the very best start to recovery. Delivered in partnership with Ashford and St Peter's Hospital NHS Foundation Trust, the investment will help create brighter, more welcoming spaces for families alongside cutting-edge clinical environments that enable hospital teams to carry out life-saving work every day. The Trust operates the leading heart intervention service in northwest Surrey, performing over 4,400 complex and minimally invasive procedures in 2024 as demand continues to increase. A £2.9 million upgrade to the cardiac catheter lab provided by Runnymede Borough Council will allow more complex and minimally invasive heart procedures to be carried out more quickly and safely. Combined with an existing NHS allocation of £900,000, this investment will fund advanced new equipment and support earlier diagnosis and intervention, further improving patient outcomes. Meanwhile, a £296,000 refurbishment of the neonatal intensive care unit will modernise and reconfigure the only Level 3 neonatal unit in Surrey, which provides specialist care for some of the smallest and sickest babies from across Kent, Surrey and Sussex. The improvements will enhance facilities for both families and clinical teams, ensuring babies receive the very best start in life. Families will also benefit from upgraded rooms and facilities designed to offer greater comfort, privacy and reassurance during long and emotional periods of care. Energy-efficient design and new state-of-the-art equipment will help staff deliver the safest and most advanced treatment in modern surroundings. Councillor Robert King, Chair of Runnymede Borough Council's Corporate Management Committee, said, "For families, the moments when a loved one needs specialist care are when the NHS matter most. That is why this investment we have championed at St Peter's Hospital is so vital." Louise Stead, Chief Executive for Ashford and St Peter's Hospital, said, "We are delighted to receive this investment from Runnymede Borough Council, which will enable us to make important enhancements to two of our vital services which care for those in northwest Surrey and neighbouring areas. The fund will support the expansion of our cardiac catheter lab and neonatal intensive care unit, helping us to upgrade facilities and invest in advanced equipment that meets growing needs of our local population."

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1: From the Sky News Centre at 3, there's been a pause in the US initiative to escort ships through the Strait of Hormuz. Donald Trump has posted online that he's waiting to see if a peace deal with Iran can be finalised. Up to 100 extra police officers are being trained to protect London's Jewish community. It follows recent anti-Semitic incidents, including the stabbing of two men in Golders Green last week. Founder of the Jewish Community Council, Levi Shapiro, says the fears affecting everyone.
2: There's been a level of anxiety amongst members of the Jewish community, where you had parents questioning how safe it is for their children to go out. Now it's the children themselves asking how safe is it for them to actually go out. They read the news, they hear the news.
1: Yesterday, the Prime Minister said the whole of society must tackle anti-Semitism. Hate crimes against Jews will also be fast-tracked through the courts. A virus hit cruise ships at least 3 days away from the Canary Islands, where it will likely remain in quarantine. It's currently off the coast of Cape Verde. Three people have died on board with hantavirus. Arsenal are into the Champions League final for the first time in 20 years after a 2-1 aggregate win over Atletico Madrid. Bukayo Saka's goal sealed a 1-0 second leg victory in North London. Boss Mikel Arteta says it was a special night.
3: We made history again together, and I cannot be happier, prouder for everybody that is involved in this football club. The boys did an incredible job, and after 20 years and for the second time in our history, we are back in the Champions League final.
1: They'll face either holders PSG or Bayern Munich in Budapest later this month. Carmaker Nissan has announced plans to cut roughly 10% of its European workforce. One of two production lines in Sunderland are also being shut. And the Princess of Wales will conduct her first overseas royal visit since having cancer next week. Kate says she's looking forward to going to Italy. That's the latest. I'm Cam Hall.
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0: Sarah knows she'll feel the benefit of this morning run, eventually. What she doesn't know is right now, a new mum is feeling the benefit of Sarah's blood donation.
1: Giving birth, I experienced massive bleeding and needed 28 units of blood products to survive. I've never met her, but it's thanks to giving types like Sarah that I got to go home with my baby.
0: By giving blood, you can be there for someone without being there. Save up to 3 lives in 1 hour. Book now at blood.co.uk.
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0: TV was connected to the extension lead, and the lead was connected to the hair dryer, and the dryer was connected to the heater, and the heater was connected to the straighteners, and they all were connected to one socket, and the socket was connected to the house fire, and the fire killed 3 people before we put it out. Attached too many appliances to one socket, and it could cause an overload, and that could cause a fire. Fire kills. You can prevent it.
1: If I should stay.

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1: From the Sky News Centre at 4, Donald Trump's ordered America's Navy to stop escorting ships through the Strait of Hormuz because he says there's been great progress towards peace with Iran. After pausing Project Freedom, the US president announced he's restarting a blockade of Iranian ports in the trading route. Reports suggest a cargo ship there had been hit yesterday. Tom Bartoshak Harlow from the International Chamber of Shipping says stranded sailors are feeling anxious.
2: These are seafarers that have been under attack for the last 10 weeks. These are civilians, they're not members of any military, and that is a situation they should never have been put in, and we need to see that resolved as soon as possible.
1: A team of 100 extra police officers are being trained up to protect Jews in London. It follows a string of anti-Semitic hate crimes in the capital, including a double stabbing last week. They'll focus on neighbourhood policing, specialist protection and counter-terrorism capabilities. The Met regularly has to police pro-Palestine marches. Leader of the Lib Dems, Sir Ed Davey, thinks they're part of the problem.
3: We need to make sure we protect freedom of speech and the right to protest. But what has been happening is some of these marches have been hijacked by people preaching hate, and we've got to stamp down on that. We need to support the police, give them anti-Semitism training so that they know what is wrong and where they should intervene.
1: A virus hit cruise ships at least 3 days away from the Canary Islands, where it will likely remain in quarantine. Three people have died with the rat-borne disease hantavirus, with a British passenger and UK national crew member taken ill. Arsenal are into the Champions League final for the first time in 20 years after a 2-1 aggregate win over Atletico Madrid. Bukayo Saka's goal sealed a 1-0 second leg victory in North London. A production line shutting at Nissan's Sunderland plant. Two will merge, though we're told no manufacturing jobs are among 900 to be cut across Europe. And the Rolling Stones have announced a new album, Foreign Tongues, is out in July. That's the latest. I'm Cam Hall.
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1: Ashford and St Peter's Hospital and Royal Surrey Group are pleased to be identified as the preferred partner for a potential strategic partnership with QVH, also known as the Queen Victoria Hospital NHS Foundation Trust in East Grinstead. QVH is an internationally recognised centre of excellence for reconstruction and sleep medicine, whilst also providing essential healthcare services for local people. QVH employs around 1,000 staff and has a strong reputation for clinical excellence, patient outcomes and quality of care. In recent months, QVH has been exploring partnership options to support the long-term sustainability and resilience of its services, inviting expressions of interest from organisations across Surrey and Sussex. Following a detailed and robust appraisal process with clinicians, staff, patients and stakeholders, QVH's board approved a proposal to proceed with a partnership with Ashford and St Peter's Hospitals and Royal Surrey at its public board meeting on the 16th of December. The next steps will include future discussions at the Ashford and St Peter's Hospital and Royal Surrey board meetings this year and a period of mutual planning with QVH. The Trust will keep all its members and supporters updated as these discussions progress.
0: Hospital Watch.
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I'm Michelle Monroe, letting you know that all the great songs recorded by my dad, the late great singer Matt Monroe, like Born Free from Russia with Love, Portrait of My Love, Softly As I Leave You, Walk Away, and many, many more, can be heard here on Radio Way.

You probably think you're pretty good at multitasking behind the wheel. I mean, you have to multitask to drive. So what's wrong with checking your phone? The thing is, your brain simply doesn't work that way. Even a quick look at an app, a quick reply, affects your concentration and makes you less able to react to hazards. If you use a mobile phone while driving, you're 4 times more likely to crash. Think.

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1: From the Sky News Centre at 5, Donald Trump says he's pausing an initiative where America's Navy is escorting ships out of the Strait of Hormuz. Posting on Truth Social, the US president says he's waiting to see if a peace deal with Iran can be finalised. Speaking before the announcement, Mr. Trump restated that Iran shouldn't be allowed nuclear weapons too.
2: They should wave, they're very proud, maybe you won't see a white flag, but essentially, that's already what they are. They should wave the white flag of surrender.
1: Three people infected with hantavirus on board a cruise ship are to be evacuated to the Netherlands. One of them is believed to be a British citizen. Three passengers have already died. Cape Verde's National Director of Health, Angela Gomez, says they're prepared to help others.
3: The hospital has already prepared an area with isolation capacity, should it be necessary, demonstrating our mobilisation and response capabilities. A dedicated team has been formed with doctors, infectious disease specialists, nurses and laboratory technicians.
1: 100 extra police officers are being brought in to protect the Jewish community in London. It follows a string of recent anti-Semitic attacks, including the stabbing of two men in Golders Green last week. Barclays is investing nearly £4 million into a debt help charity. The bank was a founding partner of Step Change when it launched to help people with financial issues. Research suggests just over half of UK adults have experienced debt problems. Arsenal are into the Champions League final for the first time in 20 years after a 2-1 aggregate win over Atletico Madrid. Bukayo Saka's goal sealed a 1-0 second leg victory in North London. PSG or Bayern Munich await in this month's final in Budapest. And the Princess of Wales is returning to international travel for her first overseas royal visit since having cancer. Kate says she's looking forward to going to Italy next week. That's the latest. I'm Cam Hall.
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0: Many men suffering abuse at the hands of their partners think they're to blame, that they're weak. That is not the case. We are here for you. We are the Mankind Initiative, and we have been helping men escape from domestic abuse since 2001. Call us on our helpline, 01-823-334244. That is 01-823-334244. The lines are open from 10 till 4, Monday to Friday. Remember, you're not alone.
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1: From the Sky News Centre at 6. Donald Trump's put his plans to reopen the Strait of Hormuz on hold after just 2 days. He says America's Navy will no longer help escort stranded ships out of the key trading route because he sees great progress in peace talks with Iran. The president had urged Tehran to surrender only hours before and has restarted a blockade of its ports. Our correspondent David Blevins is in Washington.
2: This really is an extraordinary decision by President Trump. He's pressing pause on his flagship project to reopen the Strait of Hormuz on the very day when he urged Iran to throw in the towel.
1: Sir Keir Starmer says plans are being made for the safe onward travel of Brits on a virus-hit cruise ship. But while three sick passengers are due to be evacuated, others will have to remain on board for days as it heads to the Canary Islands. Scotland Yard's announced a team of 100 extra officers to help safeguard London's Jewish community. It follows a string of anti-Semitic incidents in recent weeks, including last week's Golders Green stabbing. It's hoped a trial to help deaf adults hear again, we'll see the method being rolled out across the NHS. The procedure will give over 18s two cochlear implants rather than just one. Arsenal are into their first Champions League final for two decades. Bukayo Saka scored the winner as they completed a 2-1 aggregate win over Atletico Madrid. They'll meet either Bayern Munich or Paris Saint-Germain. Boss Mikel Arteta has praised his team.
3: We know how difficult and challenging every opponent is at this level, and Atletico, they're an incredible team. The way they compete, the solution they have, the answer they have to everything that you try to do to them immediately. It's incredible. That's the reason that they've been there. The margins are so small.
1: And the Princess of Wales will make her first overseas royal visit since having cancer treatment. Kate will head to Italy on a solo trip next week. That's the latest. I'm Fader Silver.
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1: From the Sky News Centre at 7. Donald Trump has paused his mission to guide ships safely through the Strait of Hormuz after just 2 days. The US president hopes shelving the so-called Project Freedom will open the door to a revived peace deal with Iran. Oil prices have shot up since Tehran blockaded the key trading route. Before his announcement, Mr. Trump reiterated that the country shouldn't be allowed nuclear weapons too.
2: They should wave. They're very proud. Maybe you won't see a white flag. But essentially, that's already what they are. They should wave the white flag of surrender.
1: A cruise ship dealing with a rare rat-borne virus will head to the Canary Islands. Three people have died on board the vessel that's been moored off Cape Verde. 100 extra police officers will be allocated to a new dedicated community protection team in efforts to tackle anti-Semitism. The measure follows a spate of hate crime attacks in North London. Two men accused of murdering paedophile Lost Prophets frontman Ian Watkins are due in court. The singer was serving a 29-year sentence for child sex offences at HMP Wakefield when he was attacked last October. Arsenal boss Mikel Arteta has hailed his incredible players for making history as they secured their place in the Champions League final with a 1-0 win against Atletico Madrid. Bukayo Saka delivered the decisive goal to put them through 2-1 on aggregate. Defender Ricardo Calafiori says it's a great achievement.
3: You can imagine it's something huge. I think 20 years ago was the last time, and yeah, I think we deserve. And we're playing everything right now, the league and the Champions League.
1: They'll face either Bayern Munich or holders Paris Saint-Germain. And Kylie Minogue seen on the verge of tears as she discusses her breast cancer battle in a new Netflix docuseries. The singer was diagnosed with the illness in 2005. That's the latest. I'm Faye De Silva.
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1: One ticket, please. Lord have mercy, everybody's here. Hey, what's going on, man?
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1: From the Sky News Centre at 8, Donald Trump's pausing efforts to escort stranded ships through the Strait of Hormuz. The US president hopes shelving the so-called Project Freedom after just 2 days will open the door to a revived peace deal with Iran. Global oil prices dipped in response to the announcement. Work and Pensions Secretary Pat McFadden's warning of the potential market implications here, admitting job losses could happen.
2: At the beginning of the year, the economy was going in the right direction. The markets were pricing in a couple of cuts during the course of the year. The truth is, with the effect of the Iran war, we can't count on any of that. There is likely to be an effect on prices, which feeds through from energy costs.
1: Holidaymakers stranded on a cruise ship because of a virus outbreak will be taken to the Canary Islands and placed in quarantine. Three passengers are being evacuated from the vessel currently anchored off Cape Verde. Three people have died. Scotland Yard's announced a team of 100 extra officers to help safeguard London's Jewish community. It follows a string of anti-Semitic incidents in recent weeks, including last week's Golders Green stabbing. A 13-year-old boy's been arrested after police were attacked with petrol bombs in London. Derry. Fireworks were also thrown and an investigation's underway. Arsenal boss Mikel Arteta says they're determined to make history after reaching the Champions League final with a 2-1 aggregate victory over Atletico Madrid. A 1-0 win in the second leg keeps the Londoners on course to be crowned the best team in Europe for the first time. Arteta feels they're close to realising a long-term ambition.
3: You have to be sometimes lucky, things have to go your way. We put obviously so much work, passion and belief into what we do, and today we got rewarded to have an incredible day in Budapest in a few weeks.
1: And the Princess of Wales will make her first overseas royal visit since having cancer treatment. Kate will head to Italy on a solo trip next week. That's the latest. I'm Fayda Silva.
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0: It's Hospital Watch on Radio Way, keeping you up to date with the news from St Peter's, Ashford and Woking hospitals.
1: Ashford and St Peter's Hospitals and Royal Surrey NHS Foundation Trust have confirmed Joss Bigmore as their group chair. Joss was recently appointed chair of Ashford and St Peter's Hospitals and continuing in his role as chair of Royal Surrey. The group chair arrangement strengthens leadership continuity and builds on the strong partnership already in place between the two trusts and supports closer joint working where this adds value for patients, staff and services. Both trusts will continue to operate independently with their own boards, governance and decision-making responsibilities. Group Chief Executive Louise Stead welcomed the confirmation, highlighting the benefits for staff, patients and system working. She said, "I'm delighted to welcome Joss as Chair of Ashford and St Peter's Hospital. He brings a strong track record of leadership, a deep understanding of the NHS and a clear commitment to collaboration and quality of care." Joss Bigmore, the group chair, commented, "It's a privilege to be appointed as chair of Ashford and St Peter's Hospital, continuing my role at Royal Surrey, and to take on the role of group chair across both organisations. I'm very much looking forward to working closely with colleagues, governors and partners at both trusts. By building on the strong foundations already in place, we can continue to strengthen collaboration, support our staff and improve outcomes and experiences for the communities we serve. I'd also like to thank John Machin for his leadership during his time as acting chair at Ashford and St Peter's Hospitals. His contribution has been invaluable, and I'm pleased that he will continue to support the Trust and myself in his role as a non-executive director."
0: Hospital Watch

I'm Michelle Monroe, and I popped in to let you know that all the great songs recorded by my dad, the late great singer Matt Monroe, can be heard here on Radio Way.

0: on Radio Way, keeping you up to date with the news from Ashford, St Peter's and Woking hospitals.
1: Congratulations to Group Director of Strategy, Chris Attu, who has been appointed an Honorary Professor at the University of Surrey's School of Medicine. Chris works across both Ashford and St Peter's Hospital and Royal Surrey NHS Foundation Trusts. The new position with the university reflects his contribution to strengthening the partnership between the institution and the trusts, particularly in advancing collaboration across clinical practice, research and education. In his new role, Chris will support joint initiatives and further deepen the strategic relationship between the organisations. He's recently supported joint grant applications, the development of shared governance and collaboration forums, and hopes to establish a shared research list to enhance joint working. Chris joined Royal Surrey in October 2024 and Ashford and St Peter's Hospital in June 2025, having previously held senior strategic positions at the Royal Free London and South London and Maudsley NHS Foundation Trust. He has spent most of his career in the NHS, initially working as a psychologist in general hospital settings before moving into senior roles, leading commercial, workforce, organisational development and research projects locally, regionally and nationally. Chris said, "Honoured to receive this appointment, the relationship between our trusts and the university is a vital driver of innovation, workforce development and high quality research. I look forward to deepening our collaboration and supporting joint programmes that will have direct benefit to patients and staff."
0: Hospital Watch.

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1: From the Sky News Centre at 9. The Work and Pensions Secretary admits UK job losses could happen as a result of the ongoing conflict in Iran. Donald Trump's pausing efforts to escort stranded vessels through the Strait of Hormuz, a key shipping route. The US President says America's aiming to finalise a peace deal with Tehran. A British crew member on board a ship at the centre of a hantavirus outbreak will be medically evacuated to the Netherlands via Cape Verde. Three people have died. There are reports the leader of the Canary Islands, where the vessel was due to travel next, has banned it from docking there. Dr. Jacqueline Weyers from the Centre for Communicable Diseases in South Africa.
2: Investigations have found no rodent infestations on the ship itself. So we really do believe that we will find that the exposure event was an haphazard event during the course of touring through Argentina.
1: 100 police officers are to be allocated to a new dedicated community protection team to help tackle anti-Semitism, the measures being announced by the Metropolitan Police. It's hoped a trial to help deaf adults hear again will see the method rolled out across the NHS. The procedure will give over 18s two cochlear implants. Arsenal are one game away from being crowned Champions League winners for the first time after their 2-1 aggregate victory over Atletico Madrid. Bukayo Saka's goals sealed a 1-0 win in the second leg and ended their 20-year wait to make the final. Captain Martin Odegaard says they're determined to create history.
3: Unbelievable. Such a special night, such an amazing moment for the team, for the club, for our supporters, for everyone. It was beautiful and we've been working hard towards this type of moment.
1: And a 41-gun royal salute's being fired by the Royal Horse Artillery today. It's to mark 3 years since the King's coronation. That's the latest. I'm Faye De Silva.
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4: This is a song about the greatest heartbreak I've ever known. This song is called 90.

we've got some exciting news. You can now reach us on WhatsApp on 01932 87 44 33. Got a song request or shout out? 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

0: Did you know?
1: 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And the US is visited by more missionaries than any other country on the planet.

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2: And now, a throwback oldie.

Did you know there are no rivers in Saudi Arabia? 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

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If something in your body doesn't feel right, the thought it could be cancer can play on your mind. 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Finding out sooner is always better. Your NHS wants to see you. 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
1: From the Sky News Centre at 10. The president of the Canary Islands says he'll refuse to allow a virus-hit cruise ship to dock there and has asked for an urgent meeting with Spain's prime minister. Yesterday it was announced the vessel, currently off Cape Verde, would head there after three sick passengers have been evacuated. Donald Trump's put his plans to reopen the Strait of Hormuz on hold after just 2 days. He says America's Navy will no longer help escort stranded ships out of the key trading route because he sees great progress in peace talks with Iran. The president had urged Tehran to surrender only hours before. Our correspondent David Blevins is in Washington.
2: This really is an extraordinary decision by President Trump. He's pressing pause on his flagship project to reopen the Strait of Hormuz on the very day when he urged Iran to throw in the towel.
1: Party leaders are planning a busy final day of campaigning before elections across most of Britain tomorrow. Scottish and Welsh Parliament seats will be decided, along with thousands of positions for councillors in England. The Princess of Wales is returning to overseas visits. Kate will travel to Italy next week, her first trip abroad since beginning cancer treatment. Arsenal boss Mikel Arteta says they're determined to make history after reaching the Champions League final with a 2-1 aggregate victory over Atletico Madrid. A 1-0 win in the second leg keeps the Londoners on course to be crowned the best team in Europe for the first time. Arteta feels they're close to realising a long-term ambition.
3: You have to be some days lucky, things have to go your way. We put obviously so much work, passion and belief into what we do, and today we got rewarded to have an incredible day in Budapest in a few weeks.
1: And Kylie Minogue, seen on the verge of tears as she discusses her breast cancer battle in a new Netflix docuseries. The singer was diagnosed in 2005. That's the latest. I'm Fay de Silver.
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1: Way. Winding the clock to yesteryear. Now, another oldie favourite.

we've got some exciting news. You can now reach us on WhatsApp on 01932 87 44 33. Got a song request or shout out? Just send us a message and we'll make it happen. 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

0: Hospital Watch, the latest news from Auschwitz, St. Peter's and Woking hospitals.
1: Maternity services at St. Peter's Hospital have been awarded a good rating by the Care Quality Commission in its latest report published on Friday the 26th of September. Inspectors assessed against 30 quality statements looking at how safe, effective, caring, responsive and well-led the service was and found significant improvements had been made since their last visit in 2023, noting improved governance, risk management and culture. In the report, staff were praised for their focus on compassionate care and evidence-based treatment, enabling good outcomes for those who use the service. People using the service said they felt treated with kindness and dignity, were listened to by staff who respected their choices and supported them to have their birth experience they wanted wherever safe to do so. The report highlighted a good safety culture within the service, where events were investigated and learning was embedded to ensure good practice. Leaders at all levels of the service were recognised for having the skills, knowledge, experience and credibility to lead effectively and do so with integrity, openness and honesty. Louise Stead, Group Chief Executive at Ashford and St Peter's and Royal Surrey Hospital, said, "We're delighted that the Care Quality Commission has recognised the work of our teams to improve care and experiences for everyone who uses our maternity services. This result is a testament to the team's hard work, resilience and determination to deliver sustained improvement." As with every inspection, the report also sets out areas where further improvements are needed. Much of this work is already underway, with changes embedded since the inspection to strengthen both the quality of care and the experience for patients, families and staff. John Machin, acting chair at Ashford and St Peter's Hospital, said, "This is a fantastic achievement for the team. I know they have worked tirelessly over the last 2 years to make sustainable changes that will benefit the families under our care. I'd like to thank our staff and those who use our services who shared their feedback and experiences as part of this inspection."
0: Hospital Watch.
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you know, a garden snail would take 3 years and 2 months to make its way from John O'Groats in Scotland to Land's End in Cornwall. Light travels from John O'Groats to Land's End in 0.004 seconds. 8,000 years ago, Britain had so many trees that a squirrel could go from John O'Groats to Land's End without touching the ground.

0: She sings and she dances. She entertains. She laughs a lot. And she is music and rhythm, the total package. In a word, she is bewitching. 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It would be so, so silly to miss it.
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0: playing requests and your musical choices for those in Ashford and St Peter's hospitals, as well as in our local care homes.
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1: From the Sky News Centre at 11. Three ill passengers on board a cruise ship at the centre of a hantavirus outbreak are due to be evacuated this morning. It's currently anchored off the coast of Cape Verde and had been planning to travel onto the Canary Islands, but its leaders opposed to that. Three people have already died. Dr. Jacqueline Weyer is from the Centre of Communicable Diseases in South Africa.
2: Investigations have found no rodent infestations on the ship itself. So we really do believe that we will find that the exposure event was a haphazard event during the course of touring through Argentina.
1: A former SNP council leader has been jailed for 18 months for a string of sex offences. Jordan Linden, who resigned as the leader of North Lanarkshire Council in 2022, was convicted of five sexual assaults against young men. One victim was just 14. He ignored questions as he arrived at Falkirk Sheriff Court.
3: Why did you think you could get away with it? Did you think we're above the law?
4: This today is your last chance to say sorry to your victims. Are you going to do that?
3: Why do you continue to refuse to take accountability?
1: Donald Trump is pausing his plans to get the US military to shepherd ships through the Strait of Hormuz so America can engage in peace talks again. Global oil prices have dropped after the announcement. A 13-year-old boy's been arrested after police were attacked with petrol bombs in Londonderry. Fireworks were also thrown and an investigation's underway to identify those involved. Scientists have developed an at-home test that could predict the risk of Alzheimer's. A study suggests a finger prick blood test and an online assessment could help spot those at risk. And Ryanair boss Michael O'Leary's calling for an end to early morning holiday pints in airports. It's to cut down on drunken passengers disrupting flights. That's the latest. I'm Faye De Silva.
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5: Request it. Hear it. Love it. All aboard. Your musical journey is about to begin.

Probably the first and last time you'll ever hear that on the radio. That was, well, who was it? Who do you think it was? There wasn't much of a clue until maybe 4 minutes in, when I think that was the first time he joined in. It's taken from one of my top five sides of vinyl albums, Blue Moves, and it's by... You got it? Elton John. It was an instrumental called Out of the Blue. And, I can remember buying the CD when it first came out on CD from Tower Records up in London. And I got home and I hadn't noticed it was an American version. And for some reason, Americans don't like instrumentals. So it wasn't on the CD. So I went all the way back up to Tower Records and took it back. But now the CD that's available has got that track on. Excellent stuff. And one of the reasons for playing it is because today is Davy Johnston's birthday. He's Elton John's guitarist. He appeared for the first time on an Elton John album as a full-time member of the band in 1972 on the Honky Chateau album. And this is amazing. On the 10th of June 2009, he had a landmark appearance as a band member in Glasgow at the SECC in Glasgow, one of the live concerts. So he's done well over 2,000 by now. So, and singles from that album, because it got to number three. There was three singles released. Sorry seems to be the hardest word, which you don't hear that often on the radio, and the other two you definitely don't. Crazy Water and Bite Your Lip were the other two singles from that double album. Welcome to the Album Archive. This is Clive Stevens. I'm going to be with you for the next couple of hours, playing album tracks from the 60s through to the 90s. Got lots of variety of music. As I say, got the instrumental out... out the way early this week, but we've got all our usual features, including coming up in a moment, birthdays on this day. We've got some music news, track stack. We've also got a mystery musician, lots of clues throughout the programme to see if you can work out who our mystery musician is. Albums released on this day, singles released on this day. I could go on and on, and I am actually, so let's move on to our next track. Birthdays. So, musicians are celebrating a birthday today. We've got American singer Leon Hughes from the Coasters. Wasn't that Yakety Yak? 1942, Colin Earl from Mungo Jerry. He was the keyboard player. 1943, a year later, saw the birth of the Soft Machine founding member Mike Rattledge. 1945, US singer-songwriter Bob Seger. I'm going back because I don't think I've played this band on the program at all. I could be wrong. But this is from their 1971 album, Electronically Tested, which got to number 14 in the album charts. This is Mungo Jerry.

pretty sure the band members went to school at Abbotsford in Ashford many moons ago. So, yeah, that was the opening track to their album Electronically Tested that was called She Rode. This month sees the 40th anniversary of the Billy Ocean album Love Zone being released back in 1986. The album got to number two, and it says here it stands as a pivotal moment in 1980s pop and R&B. It was issued on the Jive Records label, and the album delivered multiple international hits and elevated Ocean to a new commercial tier, particularly in America and the UK, where the record achieved its highest chart positions. It got to a double platinum by the Recording Industry Association of America, selling 2 million copies in the process. Of course, he had hits before this album was released with Red Light Spells, Danger and Caribbean Queen. But yeah, let's play a single from this album. Only got to number 49 in the UK, but the album did okay. It got to number two. This is the title track from the album called Love Zone.

0: Enjoyed that. Very 80s. Did you know that one? Your first time for me. That's what I like about doing this programme. We're discovering old new music together. Billy Ocean and Love Zone. Coming up next, we've got Archie the Archivist, who's picked out his album of the week. But first, the first clue to this week's mystery musician. All I'm going to tell you at this point is that they were born on the 4th of March 1951. No Googling. They were born on the 4th of March 1951. If you think you know it from that, well done. Studio at radioway.org is the email address. Archie is next.
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4: Way. Archie's album of the week is Stereophonics Performance and Cocktails from 1999. Formed in the small South Welsh village of Cymaman, the core trio of Kelly Jones, Stuart Cable, and Richard Jones began as Tragic Love Company in 1992, honing their craft in working men's clubs. Jones on vocals, guitar and Cable on drums lived on the same street. Jones's father had been a singer who supported Roy Orbison in the 60s. After signing to the V2 label as their first ever act, they released Word Gets Around in 1997, an indie rock tribute to local Welsh characters and small-town life. While the debut featured classics like A Thousand Trees and Traffic, it was the second album of 13, Performance and Cocktails, that perfected their sound. It is a more consistent, polished record that spent 101 weeks on the UK charts. Album track highlights are Roll Up and Shine, a high-energy opener showcasing Kelly's signature raspy, Rod Stewart-esque vocals. The Bartender and the Thief, a fast-paced signature tune with a massive sing-along chorus, it became their biggest hit to date, number 3 in the UK. Hurry Up and Wait and Pick a Path That's New, strong melodic singles that solidified their mainstream appeal. Just Looking, a more serious, atmospheric track tackling the dissatisfaction of consumerism. I Wouldn't Believe Your Radio, a breezy, Kinks-influenced track that highlights their British songwriting lineage. Is Yesterday, Tomorrow, Today? Described as the album's hidden gem, this broody, slow-burning track elevates the record above their debut. I Stop to Fill My Car Up, a brilliant, cinematic closing tale about a hitchhiker discovered in the back of a car after a motorway stop. The iconic cover photo, shot at London's Westway, featured a girl who was reportedly paid £75 and was under the influence of drugs at the time. The band's third album, Just Enough Education to Perform in 2001, started strong with hits like Have a Nice Day and their cover of Handbags and Glad Rags, but signaled the beginning of a patchier era. Following 2003's You Gotta Go There to Come Back, founding drummer Stuart Cable left the band due to concerns over waning quality. Stereophonics underwent a sonic overhaul in 2005, which produced the massive hit Dakota. While the late 2000s saw a dip in melodic consistency, they returned to form with Graffiti on the Train in 2013. Despite various lineup changes, the band remains a powerhouse of British rock, hitting UK number 1 with their last 3 albums, including their most recent in 2025. While their career is long and successful, the raw storytelling of their first 2 albums remains their creative peak. They're still very popular, selling out arenas and hitting UK 1 with their last 3 albums. Archie's top tracks are tracks as Yesterday, Tomorrow, Today, and this one, I Stop to Fill My Car Up.

Stereophonics, and I stopped to fill my car up from the number one album, Performance and Cocktails, which was Archie's album of the week, and it was released in 1999, and we've got another track from that album at the top of the second hour. Now it's time to go through our first album chart countdown. We've got a second one in the second hour. This is from the year 1969. It's normally a bit of a rush because I have 30 albums to get through, but the website that I use only goes to number 15, so chat amongst yourselves in between some of these. A new entry at number 15, Funny Girl original soundtrack. Fourteener re-entry, Hits of Gold, Mamas and the Papas. Cream, Disraeli Gears is at 13, another re-entry. 2020 from the Beach Boys is at 12, and at 11, Postcard, Mary Hopkin. And at number 10, inevitably, The Sound of Music will be in there somewhere, the original soundtrack. It's pretty much in every album chart of the 1960s. Live at the Talk of the Town is at number 9 from the Seekers. Last week's number 6 down to number 8 is Hair, the original London cast. And at 7, the original soundtrack to one of the first films I ever saw. My cousin took me to see Oliver up in London somewhere. Excellent film. It was last week's number 10. This week it's up to number 7. I'm really padding now. Thanks, Linda. At number 6, Led Zeppelin album. At 5, Goodbye by Cream. At 4, the Elvis in brackets NBC TV special, close brackets, from Elvis Presley, of course. Best of the Seekers is at number 3. Number 2, Songs from a Room by Leonard Cohen. And at number 1, it's the Moody Blues' first number one album, On the Threshold of a Dream. This is Lovely to See You.

0: The unmistakable sound of Mark Knopfler with his guitar in Dire Straits. That was taken from their first album called Dire Straits, which was at number 7 in the album charts this week in 1979. That was Southbound again. And before that, Moody Blues, Lovely to See You. And that was from the album On the Threshold of a Dream, which was the number 1 album. There's only 15 albums in the charts then. Amazing. Well, there's probably more, but they just couldn't be bothered to do the rest. That was number 1 this week in May 1969. Speaking of guitars, the second clue to our mystery musician goes like this. He bought his first guitar in his early 20s. It was a 1961 Hofner V3 and 25-watt Laney amp. So his first guitar was a 1961 Hofner V3, and he also bought a 25-watt Laney amp. That doesn't mean much to me either, but there'll be some guitar enthusiast out there listening now thinking, oh my goodness, what a guitar that was. We're going to take a look at bands on tour this week next. And we've got Jethro Tull appearing at the De Montfort Hall in Leicester. Joe Bonamassa will be at the Albert Hall. And the Cowboy Junkies are appearing at the Old Fire Station in Sunderland. So I'll be playing a track from one of those three bands after these.
1: 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In the show, he'll be playing live tracks, new releases, and of course, your requests, intermingled with interesting facts from the day. 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

Cowboys Junkies there, and the anniversary song from their album Pale Sun Crescent Moon from 1993, and they're going to be appearing at the Old Fire Station Sunderland this week, Canadian band. Okay, let's do track stack now, shall we? Three tracks in a row, and what I want you to do, it's a little bit of fun here, is to take one word out of each song title. Okay, one word out of each song title, and that goes after another word. So, I should have prepared this. So if we had the word black, you'd have blackboard, blackball, and black magic. So, I want the first word, and it'll be followed by one of the three words out of the next three song titles, okay? If you haven't understood that, and I haven't explained it very well, no worries. Just enjoy the music, and we're going to start off with some Chris Rea and take a track from his album La Passione, which was a film soundtrack from 1996. This got to number 43 in the album charts. It's a tale of a 10-year-old northern boy and the son of Italian immigrant ice cream making family who develops a lifelong passion and obsession with motor racing. This is called... Oh no, I'm not supposed to tell you that, am I? Got some Neil Diamond and Madonna to come as well on this. Enjoy!

0: That was from her number one album, Ray of Light, which came out in 1998. If you don't know any Madonna albums, just have a listen to that one. Check it out. Really, really good. That was Power of Goodbye, which I'm amazed to tell you. Sometimes I wonder about my sources. It said that got to, what do you reckon, top 10, top 20? Number 91 in the UK singles charts. Don't Shoot the Messenger. I should have really double-checked that, because such a good single. Before that, Neil Diamond, what a lovely song that was. 1972, that was Play Me from his number 7 album, Moods. And starting off, as I say, Chris Rea from his album La Passione. And the track was called Only to Fly. Maybe I should have told you that, because you probably wouldn't have known that one. So the word that I wanted was horse, because you've got horse fly, horse play, and horse power. So well done if you managed to work that one out. Clue number 3 to this week's mystery musician. In 1973, he joined a local band called Magdalene. In 1973, he joined a local band called Magdalene. If you know who it is, studio at radioway.org. The last track of this first hour is going to be from Paul Simon, because on this day in 1973, he set out on his first tour without partner Art Garfunkel, using the Jesse Dixon Singers as a backup group on stage. His tour of America and Europe was recorded and released on an album called Live Rhyming, and here's a track from it. Clive's live track for this week.
1: Love. When I

0: Paul Simon's appearing at the Albert Hall next week. I don't expect those folks enjoying Love Me Like a Rock paid anything like £210 or £910, but that's some of the ticket prices for next week. See you in the second hour.
1: The Album Archive Special wishes to apologise, but there will be a delay in our musical journey while the driver takes a short break. We will be back underway in 2 minutes.
2: Online. 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
3: From the Sky News Centre at midday, the head of the World Health Organization says 3 people with suspected hantavirus have been evacuated from a cruise ship off Cape Verde. Among them is a British crew member. Meanwhile, the Canary Islands leader says he'll refuse to allow the MV Honduras to dock there. President Fernando Clavio can't understand why the ship shouldn't stay where it is.
4: I don't know, because no one has contacted me. In fact, that agreement the Spanish government supposedly has with the World Health Organization was made without consulting the Canary Islands at all.
3: A former SNP council leader found guilty of multiple sex offences has been jailed for 18 months. Jordan Linden resigned as leader of North Lanarkshire Council in 2022 following reports of sexual harassment. There are reports the US and Iran are closing in on a deal to end the war in the Middle East. It could see both sides lifting restrictions around the transit of ships in the Strait of Hormuz. Donald Trump's paused efforts to escort stranded vessels through the key waterway after just 2 days while suggesting there's been great progress in talks. Military analyst Sean Bell is sceptical.
5: I think it's interesting when he says that great progress made in the talks. I was looking back and I haven't managed to get a hard number yet, but it's over 40 times since the start of the war. We're on day 68 at the moment that he's actually claimed that there's been great progress made. So I'm not sure that is entirely true.
3: A teenager is among 3 people who've been arrested over an attempted car bomb attempt on a police station in County Armagh. Dissident Republicans were blamed for the incident in Lurgan in March. Ryanair's boss has called for a ban on pre-flight pints before early morning departures. Michael O'Leary says the airline's being forced to divert almost 1 plane a day due to bad behaviour from passengers. And the Princess of Wales will make a solo visit to Italy next week. It's Kate's first overseas trip since beginning cancer treatment. That's the latest. I'm Fader Silver.
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1: Welcome back to the Album Archive on Radio Way. Apologies again for the delay. We are pleased to inform you that we are back on schedule and back on the right track too with this absolute corker from our album of the week.

Four single Pick Apart, that's new from a number one album, Performance and Cocktails, which was released by the Stereophonics in 1999, and that was this week's Archie's Album of the Week. Thanks for that, Archie. Another one at same time next week. Got a couple of bits of music news for you now, and a couple of albums that are celebrating anniversaries, because 60 years on, this is the first one, from its first release on May the 4th, 1966, Uptight by Stevie Wonder remains, it says here, a pivotal moment in the Motown catalogue, capturing the transition of a former child prodigy into a fully realised recording artist. The album was issued on the Tamla label. The album tilted on its sleeve as Uptight, Everything's All Right, and it was introduced a more creative and mature voice from his childhood days, which it's bound to, isn't it? And delivered one of his first major pop breakthroughs. So I'm going to play a track from that album called Uptight, as I say, celebrating its 60th year from let's play this track. It's called Music Talk, and it's very Motown.

Just like me, you're hearing that for the first time all the way through. Stevie Wonder, Music Talk, from his 1966 album Uptight, celebrating 60 years, celebrating 50 years, although I think they're a bit of a year out. The Eagles are going to be reissuing their breakthrough fourth album called One of These Nights. It's going to be in an expanded 50th anniversary edition. There's going to be a previously unreleased live recording from the Anaheim Stadium, which was recorded in September 1975, and there's going to be some high resolution audio formats as well, and some lovely packaging and extra material, so Eagles fans could look forward to that one. We're going to play a track from this album, which got to number 8 in the UK album charts in 1975. This is Hollywood Waltz.

0: That track highlights one of the reasons for this program. I mean, I could have been done the easy thing and played the title track One of These Nights, but the whole point of the program is to discover new old music. And if you're an Eagles fan and don't know the One of These Nights album, that might encourage you to go and have a listen on your favorite media player after the show, of course. That album, as I said, got to number 8. That was Hollywood Waltz. Clue number 4 to this week's mystery musician. He's never toured the United States. He always chose family life over greater fame. He's never toured the United States, choosing family life over greater fame. If you think you know who it is, studio at radioway.org. Coming up next, I'm not going to say anything. It's a bit of a long story, but anyway, let's listen to it after these.
1: Are you suffering with symptoms of fatigue, reduced concentration, irritability, constipation, urinary tract infections, headaches, or dizziness? You may be dehydrated. 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Keep up a regular intake of liquids. For clearer thinking, keep on drinking.
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0: So on this day in 2015, the results of the evolution of Western pop music spanning from 1960 to 2010 was published in the Royal Society Open Science Journal. Are you with me so far? So the scientists, who looked at more than 17,000 songs found 3 music revolutions. Well, I thought there'd be more than 3, really. But anyway, the first one they thought was in 1964, the second in 83, and the third in 91. In 64, saw the invasion of British bands introduced a radical new rocky sound. Okay, fair enough. Synthesizers, samplers, and drum machines drove a second major style shift in 1983. Okay, yeah. The third in 1991 came about when rap and hip-hop went mainstream. The team also refuted claims that pop music was starting to sound the same. I don't remember taking part in all these scientists. Controversial Stevens. So the track I'm going to play is from the second revolution, according to these scientists. It's going to be by Kraftwerk. It's taken from their 1986 album, Techno Pop. And the reason I'm doing this is because on this day in 2020, Florian Schneider, one of the co-founders of Kraftwerk, died at the age of 73. And the German quartet, it says here, set the template for synthesizer music in the 1970s and 1980s with songs like Autobahn and The Model. But as usual, I'm not going to play either of those because they're too well known. This is called The Telephone Call.

0: The number you have reached has been disconnected.
1: Sounds like my old sports scene days when we used to do football commentary. We're just about to go on air and for some reason the line would go down. That was Kraftwerk and, that was the telephone line. So let's do our album chart countdown from this week in 1987, shall we? So at number 30, Michael McDonald's Sweet Freedom. New entry at 29, coming round again, Carly Simon. Brian Adams Into the Fire is at 28. She Was Only a Grocer's Daughter, Blow Monkeys at 27. Prince with Sign of the Times at 26. And at number 25, we've got, by request, James Last. Here's a contrast at 24, Whitesnake 1987. The Very Best of Hot Chocolate is at 23. Slippery When Wet, Bon Jovi 22. The Phantom of the Opera original cast 21. At number 20, Electric the Cult. And at 19, So Peter Gabriel. Spear of Destiny with their album Outlanders at 18. At 17, Move Closer, various artists. Simply Red, Men and Women, 16. Down to 15, this time Culture Club. Up to 14, Control, Janet Jackson. Silk and Steel, 5 stars at 13. And at 12, Never Let Me Down, David Bowie. Number 11, we've already heard from him, Paul Simon, Graceland at number 11. We've also heard from Madonna, who's at number 10 with True Blue. FLM, Neil and Kim, I haven't got my glasses, at number 9. At 8, Tango in the Night, Fleetwood Mac, Now That's What I Call Music. 9 is at 7. At 6, Invisible Touch, Genesis. And at 5, Rain Dancing, Alison Moyet. 4, The Joshua Tree, U2. At number 3, we've got Running in the Family, Level 42. New entry at 2, Solitude Standing, Susan and Vega. And at number 1, we've got Curiosity Killed the Cat with their album Keep Your Distance.

0: From their number one album, Ultra. That was Depeche Mode and a track called Useless. But this week, back in 1997, the album was at number 10. And before that, we had the number one album, Keep Your Distance by Curiosity Killed the Cat. And that was a number 76 single called Misfit. And it was their debut chart single. Okay, if you've got access to the internet, then have a little search for Music Map. That's the word music and the word map, M-A-P, and hit the enter button and you'll see a very white screen in front of you with a box in the middle. What I do each week is type in the name of the artist that Archie used for his album of the week, which in this case was the Stereophonics. But you can put in any artist you like. Once you've hit the enter button, then lots of magical things will happen before your eyes, and eventually the names of lots of other bands and artists will settle down. And the theory is the closer the band or the artist name is to the one that you entered in the box in the middle means that you might also enjoy their music as well. As I always say, it doesn't work some weeks, but most of the weeks it does, and you'll find out which one of those artists I've picked after we've heard these.
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0: Before I hit that play button, mystery musician Clue number 5. He recorded 25 studio albums beginning in the late 1970s. If you think you know who it is, studio at radioway.org. Okay, play.

You may be surprised to know that that was Suede, and normally a bit heavier that. Maybe it was a bit of a nod and wink from them to the 60s. We've got a 60s track coming up in a moment, actually. So that was from 1997, from their number 9 album, Sci-Fi Lullabies, Volume 2, and Since You Went Away. Really enjoyed that. Okay, a couple of things that have happened on this day in music. I think you've listened to quite a lot of stuff that for the first time in this second hour so far. So I'm going to play something a bit more familiar because on this day, 1978, the soundtrack to Saturday Night Fever started an 18-week run at number one on the UK album charts, and it was also, of course, number one in the States. There were 7 Bee Gees songs on that album, which went on to sell over 30 million copies worldwide, and I'll be playing one of those Bee Gees tracks after we've heard from one of these bands who all appeared at the Imperial Ballroom Nelson in Lancashire, England, in 1967. The artists in question were Jimi Hendrix, the Walker Brothers, Engelbert Humperdinck and Cat Stevens. Now, I think we're all pretty familiar with the Walker Brothers classics. This is a single that got to number 26 in 1967. This is definitely Walker Brothers style, but a single that you might not have heard before, but just as likely to enjoy as the classics.

single got to number 5. You Should Be Dancing from Saturday Night Fever, which was at number 1, and it got to number 1 on this day in 1978. And before that, Enjoy That Walker Brothers single. That was great, wasn't it? It's from the album Images, and that was Stay With Me Baby, as I said, the number 26 single. Here's the last

0: or just visiting our hospitals, we need to increase our liquid intake and reduce dehydration. Lack of drink can lead to fatigue, reduced concentration, irritability, constipation, urinary tract infections, headaches, dizziness. So remember, for clear thinking, keep on drinking.
1: So according to upcomingvinyl.com, the album that's due for re-release on vinyl is called Sundown. It was released by Gordon Lightfoot in 1974. And it says here, when it was released, Lightfoot didn't just top the charts, he captured a moment in time with its mix of folk storytelling, country warmth and pop polish. Sundown became one of the defining albums of the decade. The title track alone, haunting, hypnotic and unforgettable, remains one of the greatest songs ever written about love and jealousy. But it's the full album that keeps drawing listeners back. High and Dry, Carefree, Highway, Seven Island Suite, each a masterclass in songwriting craft and emotional subtlety. So now Sundown sounds even better than ever on the quality vinyl that's just coming out. So, yeah, the album got to number 45 here in the UK. But ironically, I'm going to play a track called Somewhere USA. Oh, no.

lovely stuff. Somewhere USA, Gordon Lightfoot. Albums that have released on this day over the years. Well, Madonna's Ray of Light, which we heard from earlier, 1998. In 1991, it was REM's Shiny Happy People. Simply Red released Holding Back the Years on this day in 1986. Sorry, this is singles, not albums. Cher, Rudy, 1982. I couldn't find any evidence of that whatsoever. So another questionable source. 1966, Mamas and the Papas, Monday, Monday. And also the small...

Aces, Hey Girl, which I will play in just a moment. But because also on this day, exactly on this day in 1966, the Small Faces released their debut album called Small Faces. It was on the Decca record label. And it's a 60th anniversary this year. And quote, "The album stands as a pivotal moment in British rock, capturing the urgency and identity of the mod movement at its commercial peak," unquote. So I'll play a track from that album after we've heard Hey Girl.

quick blast of a couple of Small Faces tracks. Sha-la-la-la-lee, number 3 single, and the Small Faces album also got to number 3. Hey Girl was a number 10 single, and From the Beginning album was a number 17. Okay, time to squeeze in just one more track, of course, from our mystery musician. Been a bit sneaky this week. It's actually Chris Rea, who we heard in the track stack. And if you remember, there was a track I played from his album, La Passione, and the answer to track stack was Horse. There's a track on that La Passione album called Horses, and we're going to finish with that one. We started with an instrumental. We're going to end with an instrumental. It's a terrific soundtrack if you want to check it out. There's a couple of tracks where he duets with Shirley Bassey as well. Anyway, this is Clive Steams. I hope you've enjoyed the album archive. If you're in hospital, get well soon now, won't you? Cheerio, and we'll do it all again next week. Bye for now.

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3: From the Sky News Centre at 1. Three suspected patients of the rat-borne disease hantavirus have been evacuated from a cruise ship at the centre of an outbreak. The World Health Organization says they're now on their way to the Netherlands for treatment while the boat remains anchored off Cape Verde. We're told it'd dock in the Canary Islands, but its leaders refused. Dr. Jacqueline Weyers, a diseases expert.
4: The investigations have found no rodent infestations on the ship itself. So we really do believe that we will find that the exposure event was an haphazard event during the course of touring through Argentina.
3: There are reports the US and Iran are closing in on a deal to end the war in the Middle East. It could see both sides lifting restrictions around the transit of ships in the Strait of Hormuz. A former SNP council leader found guilty of multiple sex offences has been jailed for 18 months. Jordan Linden resigned as leader of North Lanarkshire Council in 2022 following reports. Scientists have developed an at-home test that could predict the risk of Alzheimer's. A study says a finger prick blood test and online assessment could help spot those at risk. The boss of Ryanair's called for airports to be banned from serving alcohol to passengers before early morning flights. Michael O'Leary reckons they should have to follow normal rules on opening hours. He says the airline's forced to divert nearly one flight a day because of bad behaviour on board. Here's Tory Shadow Transport Secretary Richard Holden.
5: There is something, I think, peculiarly British about the tradition of having a pint at sort of 6 a.m. when you're waiting for your Ryanair flight. And I think banning that is not necessarily the right answer. Sounds slightly draconian.
3: And Sir Paul McCartney's releasing his first duet with Ringo Starr later this week. The Beatle revealed the track at a special event at London's Abbey Road Studios. That's the latest. I'm Faye De Silva.
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1: 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Charioteers in ancient Rome were not allowed to hamper their opponents with magic spells. Early depictions of Jesus show him with a magic wand. And dreams happening later in the night are usually more positive than earlier ones. Good night.
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4: Winding it back with another oldie classic.

Did you know, in Churchill, Manitoba, Canada, it's illegal to lock your car in case someone needs to hide from one of the 900 polar bears in the area. The term for forgetting something after walking through a doorway is called an event boundary. Democracy was invented in Greece 2,500 years ago.

0: Ivy is 78, has bad arthritis, so relies on help doing things at home.
1: Lynn seemed nice at first, but when I asked her not to smoke, she swore at me. But then money started to go missing. I was frightened to tell somebody, but was so relieved I did.
0: 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Call 0300 200.

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1: From the Sky News Centre at 2, Spanish officials insist a rat-borne virus-hit cruise ship should dock in Tenerife, despite the Canary Islands president refusing.
2: Those patients, as agreed, if they are infected, should be evacuated on a medical evacuation flight from Cape Verde to the Netherlands, which is what was agreed upon. And the rest of the passengers, if they are not infected, should continue their journey to the Netherlands, which is the ship's flag state.
1: That's Fernando Clavijo. Spain claims the World Health Organization requested the islands as the best place to bring passengers off. A British crew member is among three people medically evacuated to the Netherlands. Three people have died. French media is reporting a suspected case in someone not on the ship. Airlines have cancelled 13,000 flights this month. Tankers stuck in a vital shipping channel during the Iran war are causing jet fuel costs to rise. Meanwhile, Donald Trump says the conflict could end and the Strait of Hormuz be open to all if Tehran agrees to a deal. The US president's threatened a higher level of bombing if not. A Pakistani source says Iran and America are close to an agreement. The US paused a plan to safely guide tankers through the vital trading route. Iran's responded. Here's Middle East commentator Tara Kangalu.
3: The IRGC has issued a statement saying that safe, stable passage via Hormuz will be granted if, of course, U.S. threats are neutralized.
1: Former SNP council leader Jordan Lyndon's been jailed for 18 months for sex offences over a 10-year period. The youngest victim was 14. The internet's been cut off in Moscow. The Kremlin says it's for security reasons ahead of its annual celebration of victory over Nazi Germany. But Vladimir Putin's critics are accusing him of using it as a control tactic. And around 100 TG Jones shops will shut as part of a wider restructuring plan. Hundreds of job losses are expected to be announced by the business, which spun off from WH Smith last year. That's the latest. I'm Imani Rana.
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1: Hi there to all of you listening to Hospital Radio in Weybridge. And I feel it's only right to say how fantastic that Hospital Radio in Weybridge has been going for 60 years. I mean, it's an unbelievable time to spend. And I'm sure people who have come and gone through that hospital have been very, very grateful to have been uplifted in some way. So I wish all of you well. God bless. And maybe we'll meet somewhere soon.
2: And now, a throwback oldie.

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1: High blood pressure rarely has noticeable symptoms, but if untreated, it increases your risk of serious problems such as heart attacks and strokes. 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
1: From the Sky News Centre at 3. Officials in Spain insist Tenerife is the best place for a cruise ship hit by a hantavirus outbreak to dock, even though the Canary Islands president doesn't want it. Spanish Health Minister Monica García Gómez says Fernando Clavijo's been kept informed.
2: I've been talking to the president of the Autonomous Community of the Canary Islands today. I've been speaking to him. He will be included in all meetings that relate to the civil protection mechanism.
1: Three people have died and there are eight suspected cases, including one in France, not a boat passenger. Three patients, including a British national, have been evacuated from the ship. US President Donald Trump's warned Iran of a higher level of bombing if it fails to agree a deal to end the war. Tehran appears to be taking steps to reopen the Straits of Hormuz, with the White House reportedly believing a deal could be close. Meanwhile, airlines have cancelled just over 13,000 flights this month as jet fuel costs soar due to the Middle East conflict. The data from analytics firm Cirium suggests it equates to around 2 million seats lost. A former SNP council leader has been jailed for 18 months for a string of sex offences. Jordan Lyndon, who resigned as the leader of North Lanarkshire Council in 2022, was convicted of five sexual assaults against young men. One victim was just 14. He ignored questions as he arrived at Falkirk Sheriff Court.
3: Why did you think you could get away with it? Did you think you were above the law?
4: This today is your last chance to say sorry to your victims. Are you going to do that?
3: Why do you continue to refuse to take accountability?
1: The Princess of Wales is returning to overseas visits. Kate will travel to Italy next week, her first trip abroad since beginning cancer treatment. And scientists have developed an at-home kit which can apparently predict a person's risk of Alzheimer's disease. It involves a blood finger prick. That's the latest. I'm Imani Rana.
0: This is Radio Way. Afternoons on Radio Way.

Hello and welcome. You're here with me, Helen Julia Miners. Yes, it is Helen's Classical Journey this Sunday. We're further into spring, hitting summer almost. Yay! Nice sun out, the plants are booming. It gives us energy, doesn't it? I certainly hope it is helping you have a brighter day, especially if you're in Ashford, St. Peter's or working hospitals. And I hope today's show will do the same. I'm dedicating today's show to families and children particularly. So classical music that is really easy to engage with at all ages. But if you're in the children's ward or maternity ward, I hope this is going to bring a smile to your face and a bit of support today that you can listen to as a family and enjoy it. It's going to be lots of rhythm, percussion, the brass. There's going to be lots going on with melody that we can engage with. We will have some film music that you'll recognise. We'll have some descriptive music. But energy will underpin a lot of it. So where am I going to kick off? There's two pieces I had to start with because of the energy of them. The first is Ravel's Bolero. It's got a massive repeated percussion section with drive and energy. Some of us will remember it from 1984 Olympics with Jane Torval and Christopher Dean. Some will remember it from films and adverts. But I'm kicking off there with a new version. I've played it a few times, but I haven't shared the London Symphony Orchestra playing it with Valerie Grigoriev. So that's where I'm kicking off, and then we'll be hitting the high seas with some descriptive music right after it. I hope you're going to enjoy this Sunday afternoon, or Wednesday if you're hearing on with Pete. Thanks for being here with me today.

Ravel's Bolero, a really famous piece of music, but as music for everyone to listen to, it's full of energy. That snare drum plays the exact same pattern for the entire 15 minutes of that piece, and towards the end doesn't get replaced by another snare drum to give the first one a rest. Oh, no. A second snare drum is added for volume, but that first player has to carry on doing the exact same thing for the whole 15 minutes. It's quite a challenge of discipline for somebody to do that on the snare drum. I love that piece. I think it's full of energy. I love the fact it just crashes and burns at the end into nothing. Doesn't happen very often in classical music quite like that. But I also like the fact it's based on a story and it's written for dance. Now, where am I going next? Since this show's all about making sure we can hear and listen to music as families and all get something from it. Well, I promised we'd be sailing on the sea on a nice large ship. So I'm moving through Rimsky-Korsakov into his Scheherazade. Now, this is a suite with movements. So I'm picking the fourth movement. It's called Festival in Baghdad, the Sea. The ship goes to pieces on a rock surmounted by a bronze warrior, leading to the conclusion of the piece of music. So let's all together imagine we're on the high seas, we're on this battleship, we're in the past. Not too dissimilar, I wouldn't imagine this ship from the Pirates of the Caribbean film. That's how I'm imagining it anyway. Again, it's the London Symphony Orchestra, this time conducted by John Mureshi. I hope you're going to enjoy this. If you are thinking about time, or you're thinking about tuning in with a cup of tea, it's almost 30 minutes, this particular movement, as the last one. It's quite long for a classical piece of music, so hope you're going to enjoy it. Up next, though, we've got lots of descriptive music. I'll be throwing in some music that's specifically written for children to play and learn, and we'll hear some more loud, percussive trumpet brass music full of energy here today for Radio Way.

Fading out there, Rimsky-Korsakov, Scheherazade. Did you hear on that fourth movement that you're on a ship on the sea? I think I did. The fact it's so tumultuous and excitable in the middle, but quiet on either side, it's like going into troubled waters and coming out to calm, soothing oceans, isn't it? Massive difference there for today's show here at Radio Way. If you're just joining me, you're here with Helen's Classical Journey, and I'm theming music that can be shared for families. Hopefully, the children's ward, the maternity ward, are particularly enjoying the light tone, full of energy. I want to carry on in that tone. We've had Ravel's Bolero, which is full of the drums. We've been on the high seas. Now let's move over to America and have a bit of a blues relaxing feel with Gershwin's Rhapsody in Blue, which starts with that really, really difficult clarinet line, having a glissando all the way up to... Without hearing any distinct notes, one movement up, it's extremely difficult for the player, but it gives that sense of the gliss that you'd normally get on a trombone, type of sound. I mean, I love it personally, but I think this is full of energy and warmth by George Gershwin, and he blends the blues with jazz tones and blues harmonies into a classical orchestra to give you this Rhapsody up next here at Radio Way. But who's playing it? I've gone for the Philharmonia Orchestra this time, and it comes from the Fantasia 2000 album, because this is one of many pieces on Walt Disney's Fantasia film, which of course was utilising lots of pre-composed classical music to tell a story with Mickey Mouse, elephants, lots of animals. Joyous piece. If you've not seen the film, there's been various versions of it over the years, but this is one of those successful pieces that was used in the film.

to the New World Symphony. So when Dvořák moved over from Europe to America, witnessed lots of new melodies, oral traditions, and wrote his Ninth Symphony. Now, within the Ninth Symphony, there's loads of things we would recognise, because, of course, the second movement was used for many years to advertise COVID spread. But the fourth movement is really fast and furious, and it's meant to be an allegro con fuoco, exactly that. It's the London Symphony Orchestra this time, with Sir Colin Davis at the helm. This will take us all the way to the news, I think, today here at Radio A. I hope you're going to enjoy it. It's one of my favourites. Certainly when I was younger, I remember dancing around to this one. I know, a bit silly of me. The second half is to come. We will have a so short Medicity moment, but I'll keep it shorter this week so we can have lots of energetic music for families. And one thing I will be throwing in, I know is a favourite of many, and it's music from The Planet Suite by Gustav Holst to look forward to. But for now, here we go with Dvořák's New World Symphony, Symphony No. 9, the final movement.

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1: From the Sky News Centre at 4, a British doctor is among three people that have been evacuated from the virus-hit cruise ship MV Hondius. There are eight cases now either suspected or confirmed, while three people have died. Officials in Spain insist Tenerife is the best place for the vessel to dock, despite the leader of the Canary Islands opposing the plan. Spanish Interior Minister Fernando Grande Marlaska Gomez explains the logic behind the decision.
2: We have a mechanism like the civil protection mechanism within the EU. This enables us to ensure repatriation of crew and passengers in the safest conditions possible.
1: There are reports the US and Iran are closing in on a deal to end the war in the Middle East. It could see both sides lifting restrictions around the transit of ships in the Strait of Hormuz. Donald Trump's paused efforts to escort stranded vessels through the key waterway after just 2 days, while suggesting there's been great progress in talks. Military analyst Sean Bell is sceptical.
3: I think it's interesting when he says the great progress made in the talks. I was looking back and I haven't managed to get a hard number yet, but it's over 40 times since the start of the war. We're on day 68 at the moment that he's actually claimed that there's been great progress made. So I'm not sure that is entirely true.
1: Meanwhile, concern over the conflict has led to 13,000 flights being cancelled by airlines this month. There are concerns over jet fuel shortages, which Transport Minister Heidi Alexander says won't affect summer holiday plans. A former SNP council leader has been jailed for 18 months for a string of sex crimes. Jordan Lindon was convicted of 10 offences. The internet's been cut off in Moscow. The Kremlin says it's for security reasons ahead of its annual celebration of victory over Nazi Germany. But Vladimir Putin's critics are accusing him of using it as a control tactic. And the Princess of Wales is returning to overseas visits. Kate's trip to Italy will be her first abroad since beginning cancer treatment. That's the latest. I'm Imani Rana.
0: This is Radio Way. 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

It's part two. Yes, the whole first half went in just three pieces between Bolero, Scheherazade on the High Seas, Rhapsody in Blue, and the New World Symphony. So where to next? Well, we want more energy. And a piece to me that's full of it is the William Tell Overture, the second overture. It feels like it starts off quite smoothly and like Rossini's just had an espresso and it carries on. Now, I'm pretty sure that's not my idea and I've heard it somewhere else because it's sitting in my head, but I don't know where the reference is from. But I agree with it. The energy just builds and builds. And some of us who are more mature will recognise the theme from TV tunes as well. But I do love Rossini's approach to an overture telling a story. So I do hope you're going to enjoy it. It comes from a classical collection of Rossini's works. So I'm hoping it's going to be really thrilling for you. We'll have a short meditative moment, just a short one, before we get to lots more energetic music. And I will throw in something from the films as well. But I do hope if you're listening, you're doing as well as you can be. And that now we're in spring and it's plants are growing, it's getting a bit warmer, that it's helping us have more energy. I don't know about you, but now we've got lighter evenings and it's lighter longer, I feel more able to do stuff and I feel more good in my well-being. I find the sun really helps me feel more me, if that makes any sense. Maybe it doesn't. I get more tired when it's darker nights in the winter. But anyway, let's wake up now with the William Tell Overture by Rossini.

Brilliant. Let's have a short meditative moment today because we want most of it to be energy. So I'm moving to music specifically written for children to learn, and it's Children's Corner by Debussy. Within that, the second piece is called Jimbo's Lullaby. Nice, relaxing, soothing pieces here played by Samson Francois.

Fading out there, the children's corner, Jimbo's lullaby. Let's move back from that meditative moment, brief as it has been today, into energy and into positivity and into joyous areas. This is the bringer of jollity. It's Jupiter, the planet from the Planet Suite by the British composer Gustav Holst. It's one of my favourites. I always can't decide whether Mars is best or Jupiter. Mars, of course, is the bringer of war. Jupiter's the bringer of jollity. And I do like jollity, but I do like the rhythm section of Mars as well. So I'm going to go for the jollity aspect today with Jupiter. Again, I'm moving to London Symphony Orchestra. You'll notice every time I've done a recording for London Symphony Orchestra today, the different albums and different conductors. It's Antonio Pappano today for this particular piece, but you'll hear a different flavour from the orchestra, the different energy, the different tones and colours that are brought out by the character of the conductor as well. So let's have some jollity at Radio A, and let's bring that jollity into Ashford St Peter's and Woking Hospitals if we can.

Brilliant, exciting music there by Hulse Plan. It's quite long, isn't it? It's full of energy. Let's stick with energy and storytelling and go to a classical piece right at the start of the 20th century, or actually latter end of the 19th into 20th, but ended up being used in a ballet, ended up being used in an animation, and has been often used in TV ads. And it's The Sorcerer's Apprentice that you'll recognise from Mickey Mouse and Disney's Fantasia. It's one of my favourite elements of that. It's written by the French composer Paul Ducasse, and the version here, I'm just double checking the orchestra, is the Cincinnati Symphony Orchestra with Jesus Lopez Corbos conducting.

Jolly good fun, The Sorcerer's Apprentice. Let's carry on with music for orchestra written for films, though. We're going to move to the Super Mario Brothers movie and the scene, The King of Koopas. It's written by Brian Tyler. It's full of energy, short and sweet. It was released in 2023. It's the music from the original motion picture soundtrack.

Oh, it's jolly good fun, that, isn't it? Music from the Mario Brothers. We're going to stick with film music and the composer Hans Zimmer next. And it's music from The Lion King, but it's the orchestral suite performed live with Pedro Utaš, Luis Gibrero and the ORF Radio Symphony Orchestra. It's brilliant putting all the themes together. So this Austrian orchestra is going to play it strong, led by Martin Gellner.

lovely hearing some music that's been recorded live, isn't it, as well on today's show, all themed around music for families, children, specially dedicated to the Children's Ward and Maternity Ward here today at Radio Way. Thank you for listening. If you're at Ashford St Peter's Woking Hospitals or any of the associated care homes or online through our radios around the hospital and locally, thank you. Just got time to squeeze in one more enjoyable track before the end, and there's so much music that could suit it. It's always very hard to stick to 2 hours. So I thought I'd stick to a character from a film that an orchestra can represent. And we're sticking with Hans Zimmer for the second time. And it is the character Jack Sparrow from Pirates of the Caribbean. Particularly this scene is Pirates of the Caribbean taken from Dead Man's Chest. And again, I'm taking the sound from the original motion picture soundtrack. Do enjoy. Thank you very much for listening.

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1: From the Sky News Centre at 5, Donald Trump's threatening what he's calling a higher level and intensity of bombing if Iran doesn't agree to a deal. It's reported the two sides are close to reaching an agreement. Sky's US correspondent Mark Stone says there's momentum behind the scenes and has more details.
2: There is a plan potentially for a one-page document where both sides agree to a set of proposals, a memorandum of understanding, effectively, on which they can negotiate, and that would mark the formal end of the conflict.
1: Last night, America paused a plan which would have safely guided ships through the Strait of Hormuz, where oil tankers are blocked. Around 120 flights from the UK have been cancelled this month. Concerns around jet fuel shortages caused by the Iran war led the government to reveal contingency plans last month, including consolidating half-empty flights into one. Spain's health minister says a British national evacuated from a virus-hit cruise is the ship's doctor. He's said to be in a stable condition after a hantavirus outbreak, a disease linked to rodents. A bag of guns has been found in Glasgow. Firearms officers say it had been discarded in the street last night, and an investigation is underway. Elsewhere, there are calls for pre-departure pints to become a thing of the past. Ryanair boss Michael O'Leary wants airport pubs to follow normal licensing hours, which they currently don't have to abide by. He says the airline's been forced to divert almost a flight a day because of disruptive passengers. But out in London, there's not much appetite for change.
3: I think it's up to the people that should be respectful and know what they're doing. It should be up to airlines to sort of police it.
4: It's kind of the fun about the airport, isn't it? If you're going for a hen, you're going for a party, you have one drink to kickstart the holiday.
1: And scientists can develop an at-home test which can apparently predict a person's risk of Alzheimer's disease. It involves a blood finger prick and an online brain assessment. That's the latest. I'm Imani Rana.
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1: Way. 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

Did you know? Oklahoma has more earthquakes than California. On the 28th of August 2014, 1,187 earthquakes were recorded in Iceland. Every public tweet is recorded in the Library of Congress. And going to the library produces as much happiness as a £1,359 pay rise.

0: tune in to the mayhem duo that is Chris and Gale on Fridays between 12 and 3. They'll keep you smiling with their chaotic banter while they play your favourite feel-good tunes. That's the Friday Getaway from 12 till 3, here on Radio Way. Can I have that fiver now, Chris?
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2: Winding the clock to yesteryear. Now, another oldie favourite.

Did you know? More is known about the behaviour of big cats in Africa than that of domestic cats in Britain. A tiger's tongue is so rough that if it licked your hand, it would draw blood. Flamingos' tongues were a delicacy in ancient Rome. And the star-nosed mole can identify and eat an insect quicker than you can read the word mole.

0: Keisha has finally made a dish her kids approve of.
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0: But it's something she did for another family that will be the biggest win of the day.
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1: From the Sky News Centre at 6, the number of confirmed hantavirus cases has risen to 5 after an outbreak on a cruise ship. 3 people have been evacuated. Spain's hoping remaining passengers can disembark in Tenerife, though the Canary Islands president's not happy. Our science correspondent Thomas Moore says rules appear muddled.
2: If you're Spanish, then they will take precautions and keep you in isolation, even if you're not showing any symptoms. Everybody else can get on board a commercial airliner along with other holidaymakers and go home.
1: Argentine officials think the source may be a couple's birdwatching trip to a landfill site. The foreign secretary says she's urgently working to help Brits affected. Iran's hinted the Strait of Hormuz could be reopened, with its Revolutionary Guard saying safe and stable passage will be ensured. The US reportedly believes a deal with Tehran is close, although Donald Trump's threatened to resume bombing if no agreement's reached. Airlines have cancelled just over 13,000 flights this month. That's according to new data from analytics firm Cirium, as jet fuel costs soar due to the war in the Middle East. Labour's deputy minister admits the Prime Minister's made mistakes, but Lucy Powell says she supports Sir Keir Starmer's position.
3: Keir is the leader of the Labour Party, so of course he gets the most stick of everybody. He doesn't make all the decisions, but obviously he takes full responsibility for the decisions of the Labour Party and of the government. And he's been the first to admit where he has made mistakes, whether it was the appointment of Peter Mandelson.
1: She added she'd like to see Andy Burnham return to Parliament, calling him an incredibly popular, relatable and effective politician. The boss of Ryanair is calling for a ban on early morning pints at airports, saying it can cause disruption. Michael O'Leary says airport pubs should be obliged to follow regular licensing hours. And the founder of US news network CNN, Ted Turner, has died aged 87. He's widely viewed as the outspoken driving force behind launching 24-hour news coverage on TV. That's the latest. I'm Imani Rana.
0: This is Radio Way.

Good evening and welcome to the Midweek Music Mix. I'm David Eaker and I'm with you for the next 2 hours. And there we are. We kicked off the show there with Wild Heat from 1979, and that was Franz Ferdinand from 22 years ago, the second single from their debut album. Welcome to the show and thank you for listening. A special hello to everybody in St. Peter's, Ashford and Woking hospitals. Thank you for joining. Before I tell you what I'm going to be doing in the show, I just wanted to remind everybody this is a request show and I will let you know to put requests in. As I say every week, this show is much better for people's requests. It's a music mix, so the more requests I get in, the bigger the mix of music. So let me tell you how I can do that now. Right, first of all, you can WhatsApp on 01 932 87 44 33, or you can email me at studio@radioway.org, and that's way with an E, so it's RADIOWEY.org, or go to our website, which is radioway.org, and you also use our app, so you can download our app. And then you can listen to us, you can have a look around, look at our schedule, learn a little bit about us, and you can also make a request. So I encourage you to do that. I am in the studio at St. Peter's, so waiting for your requests, as well as playing the show that I've got lined up. So in this hour, in a moment, I'm going to my something old, something new, something borrowed, and something blue. And a little bit later in this hour, I'm going to have my instrumental of the week, something I started up about 3 or 4 weeks ago. I got some really positive feedback about that, so I try and do that every week. Then in the second hour, it's going to be my This Day in History. We'll be looking at tracks related to the 6th of May, and that could be the track was either recorded or released then. Maybe it's on an album that was a number one, or it could be someone's birthday. And I've also got my connections quiz, and that's where I'm going to play you 4 tracks, and you've got to work out the link between them. And I think this week, oh, if I was going to put this on a scale of easy to hard to very hard, this is definitely at the easy end of it. So I hope you enjoy it, enjoy the tunes, and manage to fairly quickly work out what the link is between them. Right, let's get on with the show. As I said, first of all, I'm going to do my something old, something new, something borrowed, and something blue. And for my something old, I'm going back to 1967. And this was actually a single released by the Kinks. It wasn't on any of their albums. And it was released, as I said, 1967, and it's Autumn Almanac.

There we are. There's my something old, and just going to get into my something new. So my something new this week, it's a track from John Newman. What I do every week, I listen to the new releases. They often come out on the Thursday or Friday of the week before. Can't really tell you much about this. I had a look around. There didn't seem to be many announcements about it, apart from it was his new release on Friday. It's called Merry Go. Then after that, I'm going to be playing my Borrowed. I'll take him to my Borrowed, and that's an interesting cover of a Hot Chocolate song from 1987 by the Stereophonics. And then after that, I'm going to be going into a classic blues standard. This version is from Buddy Guy, and this is his 2003 version from a song that's believed to go back all the way back to the 1920s when it was first heard. So let's get on with the first one of those, and this is the new track from John Newman. It's called Merry Go.

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Warren Fox will be playing a great selection of soul hits and treasures from the 60s, 70s and 80s. Complete with a slice of ska, a dollop of disco, and rounded off with some rich reggae tunes. It's good for your soul. Foxy's Soul Den from 8 until 10 every Thursday.

me crawling now, baby, when the grass was very high. I'm gonna keep on crawling, girl, until the day I die, because I'm a

That's Buddy Guy there from his 2003 album, Blues Singer. Hope you enjoyed that. It's a great album. Definitely recommend it. Right, for my next track, it's a band actually I discovered last year. It's a bit late to the piece. They originally formed back in Manchester in 2008, released their first single in 2013 and their first album in 2020. But I didn't really stumble across them until last year. So I'm going to play you a track from the album they released last year. It's called Coco, which stands for Keep On Keeping On. They're called, so I haven't told you what they're called. They're called The Lottery Winners. Definitely recommend them. Really think it's a great album. It's sitting here next to me in pink vinyl. So it looks good as well. And this is a track from that album called Three Wishes.

0: It's Hospital Watch on Radio Way, keeping you up to date with the news from Ashford, St Peter's and Woking hospitals.
1: Congratulations to Group Director of Strategy, Chris Attu, who has been appointed an Honorary Professor at the University of Surrey's School of Medicine. Chris works across both Ashford and St Peter's Hospital and Royal Surrey NHS Foundation Trusts. The new position with the University reflects his contribution to strengthening the partnership between the institution and the trusts, particularly in advancing collaboration across clinical practice, research and education. In his new role, Chris will support joint initiatives and further deepen the strategic relationship between the organisations. He's recently supported joint grant applications, the development of shared governance and collaboration forums, and hopes to establish a shared research to enhance joint working. Chris joined Royal Surrey in October 2024 and Ashford and St Peter's Hospital in June 2025, having previously held senior strategic positions at the Royal Free London and South London and Maudsley NHS Foundation Trust. He spent most of his career in the NHS, initially working as a psychologist in general hospital settings before moving into senior roles, leading commercial, workforce, organisational development and research projects locally, regionally and nationally. Chris said, "Honoured to receive this appointment. The relationship between our trusts and the university is a vital driver of innovation, workforce development and high quality research. I look forward to deepening our collaboration and supporting joint programmes that will have direct benefit to patients and staff."

There we are. That's Michael Kiwanuka from his 2016 album, Love and Hate. An album I definitely recommend. I say one of those albums where there's not a weak track on it. So get that. Listen to it all the way through. It's definitely worthwhile. Right, I'm pleased to say I've got my first request of the evening. And this is a request from Sue. And she's asked for a request from the Welsh Britpop band Catatonia. If you're not familiar with Catatonia, you may know the name of their lead singer, Kerris Matthews, especially if you listen to Radio 6. She's a DJ or presenter on that, so you often hear. So this is from 1998, and it's about the based on the TV show, and this is called Mulder and Scully.

There we are, Mulder and Scully. Hope you enjoyed that. Thank you for the request. I said plenty of time to do requests. I do like to play requests. Right, having played one from back in the late 1990s, let's jump to one from released earlier this year. So this track was released in March 2026. I'm not sure if you're familiar with the artist. His name's Jalen Ngonda. He's actually from the US, from Maryland in the US. But he, when he was about 20, he decided he heard about the Liverpool Institute of Performing Arts. And he's contacted them, and his family and his church raised enough money for him to come and study there. He did drop out within the first year, so he could push his own music. He's obviously been fairly successful. If you're not familiar with him, you're probably more familiar with the person he's supporting. He's actually the support act for Olivia Dean on her tour at the moment. So that's great for him. He's also going to be playing some records in some record shops as he goes around in addition to that. Just had a quick look, and if you're interested in actually seeing him live, later this month, May the 26th, he's playing Rough Trade East in London if you wanted to see him, or if you're anywhere near Brighton. On the day before, on the 25th, he's in Resident Music, the record store down there. Right, so this is Jalen Ngonda, and this is a track called Doctrine of Love. And as he's supporting Olivia Dean, I thought it was a good opportunity to play some Olivia Dean. So I'm going to be playing that after this. So I'm going to be playing her track, Man I Need. But let's start with Jalen Ngonda with Doctrine of Love.

Right, it's time now for my instrumental of the week. And for this, I'm actually going back to 1969. It's a track from King Curtis. Now, King Curtis was a saxophonist, and he was a band leader. So obviously, the saxophone's been quite big on this. It's quite amazing. Unfortunately, it's quite a relatively short life. He died when he was 37. He got into a bit of a tussle with someone on his doorstep who drew a knife on him. It's quite amazing, the contacts that he had. And if you look at the people that attended his funeral, so Aretha Franklin was there, and she sang at his funeral, Sissy Houston, Atlantic Records shut their offices, and Jesse Jackson administered service. He was very well known and very famous. I'm not sure if you heard of him, but I'm sure you know some of his tracks. So the one I've chosen to play for my instrumental of the week is called Low Down.

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Join me on Friday mornings at 10 for my Brunchtime Breakfast Show. We'll have your shout-outs and requests. We'll see which artists are celebrating their birthdays. We'll also have a flick through the front pages together. And don't forget my Easy at 11. 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See you then.

There we are. There's a cover of Bob Dylan's The Mighty Quinn. Bob Dylan did that in 1967, and that's from an album called Dylan's Gospel that was recorded in 1969. The artist on that is called The Brothers and Sisters, and then in brackets the Los Angeles Gospel Choir. But actually, it was vocalists who were session musicians, and they were joined by a few other artists as well. Some of the most notable vocalists on it were Mary Clayton, Gloria Jones, who was the partner of Mark Bolan and also did the original of Tainted Love. Hope you enjoyed that. Right, we're coming up to the end of this hour. I've got one more track before we get into the second hour. It'll be This Day in History and my connections quiz, and obviously still your requests, so please send those requests in and I will do my best to play them. So for my last track, I'm going to 1984, and this is the Specials, I think, although actually known as the AKA Specials, and this is Nelson Mandela.

0: online, on your mobile, by your bedside. 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
1: From the Sky News Centre at 7, a bird-watching trip to a landfill site in Argentina is being investigated as the possible source of a hantavirus outbreak on a cruise ship. Three people have been evacuated, but there's disagreement between Spain and the Canary Islands about docking in Tenerife to let the remaining passengers disembark. Spanish Health Minister Monica García Gómez says Canary Islands President Fernando Clavijo is being kept informed.
2: I've been talking to the president of the Autonomous Community of the Canary Islands. Today, I've been speaking to him. He will be included in all meetings that relate to the civil protection mechanism.
1: Donald Trump's doubled down on his claim that a deal with Iran is imminent.
3: We're dealing with people that want to make a deal very much, and we'll see whether or not they can make a deal that's satisfactory to us. We have it very much under control. The blockade is unbelievable. The Navy's been incredible. The job they did is like a wall of steel. Nobody goes through.
1: The U.S. president has been speaking at the White House. Earlier, he threatened more intense bombings if Tehran didn't agree. It could mean restrictions are lifted by both sides at the Strait of Hormuz. American efforts to escort stranded vessels through the vital shipping waterway were paused after a matter of hours. Travel group ABTA says flight cancellations amount to less than 1% overall, as it insists there isn't a problem with fuel supply. Around 120 trips from the UK didn't go ahead as scheduled this month. Labour's deputy leader says she'd like to see Andy Burnham return as an MP. Lucy Powell insists she fully supports the Prime Minister's position, but accepts there have been mistakes. A bag of guns has been found in Glasgow. Firearms officers say it had been discarded in the street. And more than 100 former WH Smith High Street sites are to close under the brand name TG Jones. It could put hundreds of jobs at risk. That's the latest. I'm Amani Rana.
0: This is Radio Way.

Welcome to the second hour of the Midweek Music Mix. I'm David Eacott. I'm here for about another 50 minutes. Kicked off there with a couple of tracks from 1995. First of all, it was Oasis with Some Might Say, which was their first number one on the 6th of May back in 1995. And it always feels that if you're going to play a track from Oasis, you should probably balance it off from a track from Blur. So that was Blur, also from 1995, from their album The Great Escape, and that's the Universal. Okay, in this hour, I'll be doing a lot of tracks related to the 6th of May, and also have my connections quiz. Probably do that in about 10 minutes time. And it is a request show. I'm pleased to see I have another request in. I haven't had a chance to line it up yet, so I need to find that and line it up. But I'll just let everybody else know how to put a request in. So the request, you can WhatsApp me on 01 932 87 44 33, or email studio@radioway.org. Go to our website, radioway.org, and you can look at the form on the front page there, and you can fill that in. We also have an app, so you can download that to your smart device. And you not only can you listen to us and look around, see our schedule, learn a little bit about us, you can also put your request in there as well. So please do that. I do my best to play them. It's a mix show, and the more requests I get, the wider the mix. And also, I think the show's much better for it. Okay, so going back to this day in history. So if you go back to the 6th of May 1978, this was the day that the Saturday Night Fever album went to number one in the UK, where it stayed for 18 weeks. So much because it was there for 18 weeks, I think I can justify playing a couple of tracks from that, not just the one. So I'm going to kick off with a track from the Bee Gees, and then I'm going to play a track from Tavares. After that, I'll either go straight into my connections quiz, or if I can find this request that's coming, I'll play that first. So, as I said, please let me have your requests. And before we do that, let's get on with the tracks from Saturday Night Fever.

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Right, I hope you enjoyed that song. That was War No Right, Denise Darlington. I've been hunting around. I have managed to find this request. It's one I haven't heard of. I was trying to find a little bit more information about it to share with you. I couldn't find a lot, but I have managed to find the track. So I will play it. I've had a little listen to it, just to get a feel for it. So it's a track from 1968, I think. I'm not familiar with it. I'm not very familiar with the band either. The band or the group is called the Liverpool Scene. So thank you for this quest. As I say, it is a midweek music mix, and it does benefit from all the different types of music. So it is, as I said, this is from the Liverpool Scene from 1968. And I think the correct title for this, because there was a few spelling mistakes, but I think it's actually called Percy... Just a minute, I'm just making sure I read the right one, not what I'd originally written down. It's called Percy Parslow, Parslow's Hamster Farm. So, had a quick look. It's fairly folky. It's from 1968. And let's hope you enjoy this.

It's time to go, it's getting late. We hate to leave this other world, to shut behind us like a gate. For on Percy Parslow's hamster farm, the sympathetic hamster man

There we are. Percy Parslow has a hamster farm from the Liverpool scene. I had a little bit of research while that was playing, and Percy Parslow actually existed and had a hamster farm, and he was reasonably well known in the 1960s and 1970s as a hamster expert. So he also published books on hamster care. So thank you for that request, Jacob. And as I said, it's great to get these tracks I haven't heard before and to make this a much more of an eclectic mix. Right, it is a little bit later than normal. I know we did start around the 20 minutes past 7 for my connections quiz, but I really was keen to play that having started to listen to it. Okay, so I think this connections quiz is quite simple. I'm going to be playing you 4 tracks, and you've got to work out the link between them. I won't say too much between them in case I give too many clues away, but I don't think I'll need to this time. So here we go. I'm going to play the first track, and let's get guessing.

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There we are. You've had three of the four songs there. Once wondering if you'll be able to work out what it is, the next track. I think this one will give it away. Let me know if you've got a clue. You can always come in and put it on the WhatsApp. Someone's coming with a guess, and I've even asked them what they think the last track is, and they are right. So let me have your guesses in, and here we go with the final track of the Connections Quiz.

There we are. We have all four tracks there. Did you manage to work out what it was? Let me take you through the tracks. Started off from Everlasting Love from Love Affair. Then we had Free to Pain with Band of Gold. Followed that up with Elton John and Kiss the Bride. And then Billy Idol, White Wedding. So, yep, the link between those was weddings. So, hope you got that. I'm playing that because I'm off for a wedding on Saturday. It's my niece's, and she's also my goddaughter's wedding, travelling up to Yorkshire for that. So I'd just like to say all the best to Rachel and Tom for their wedding, and can't look forward, and looking forward to it. Right, back to this day in history, and going back to 1990, literally 1990 for both these tracks. First of all, we're going to be celebrating the birthday of John Flansburgh, who's a member of They Might Be Giants, and we're playing Birdhouse in Your Soul. And they're going to be playing a track from Adamski, which was number one in the UK then, on the 6th of May 1990. But let's play Birdhouse in Your Soul.

0: Sarah knows she'll feel the benefit of this morning run, eventually. What she doesn't know is right now, a new mum is feeling the benefit of Sarah's blood donation.
1: Giving birth, I experienced massive bleeding and needed 28 units of blood products to survive. I've never met her, but it's thanks to giving types like Sarah that I got to go home with my baby.
0: By giving blood, you can be there for someone without being there. Save up to 3 lives in 1 hour. Book now at blood.co.uk.

There we are, that's Adamski with Killer, back from 1990. And they drop back now to the 60s for the next couple of tracks. I haven't played too many tracks from the 60s, I don't think, this week. This is going track with an opportunity to play some Johnny Cash. So on the 6th of May 1968, he released his album at Folsom Prison. It was actually a live album recorded from a concert he did at the prison. I don't actually have that album, but I do have one of the tracks that he performed live there. And he performed this track live with his partner, June Carter. Comes from a country dynasty in terms of country singing. So I thought it would be an opportunity to play this. So this is Johnny Cash and June Carter, and it's Jackson.

There we are. We got James Brown with I Got You, I Feel Good. That was recorded on the 6th of May, 1965. We're coming to the end of the show now. Only got time for one more track. It's a track I've wanted to play for a while, so I'm happy to put this on. It's to celebrate a birthday. So Larry would have been Larry Steinbach's birthday, and he's the keyboardist with Bronski Beat. So I can see Chris is in the studio next door. Thumbs up, ready to go. Hope you enjoyed the show. Thanks for the requests. And I hope you enjoyed the connections quiz. I'm not going to be around for a couple of weeks. I'm off to see go off to a wedding, and I'm going to take the opportunity to do a bit of travelling around in the north of the country as well. So hope you enjoyed the show, and I'll be back with you in a few weeks' time. And taking us out is Bronski Beat with Small Town Boy.

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1: From the Sky News Centre at 8. The number of confirmed hantavirus cases has risen to 5 after an outbreak on a cruise ship. 3 people have been evacuated. Spain's hoping remaining passengers can disembark in Tenerife, though the Canary Islands president's not happy. Our science correspondent Thomas Moore says rules appear to be muddled.
2: If you're Spanish, then they will take precautions and keep you in isolation, even if you're not showing any symptoms. Everybody else can get on board a commercial airliner, along with other holidaymakers, and go home.
1: Argentine officials think the source may be a couple's birdwatching trip to a landfill site. The Foreign Secretary says she's urgently working to help Brits affected. Donald Trump's doubled down on his claim that a deal with Iran is imminent. The US president earlier threatened what he's calling a higher level and intensity of bombing if Iran doesn't agree to a deal. It could mean restrictions are lifted by both sides at the Strait of Hormuz, a vital shipping channel. Firearms officers say guns found in Glasgow had been discarded. A bag was safely removed from Tynecastle Street last night. There are calls for pre-departure pints to become a thing of the past. Ryanair boss Michael O'Leary wants airport pubs to follow normal licensing hours. He says the airline's been forced to divert almost a flight a day because of disruptive passengers. But out in London, there's not much appetite for change.
3: I think it's up to the people that should be respectful and know what they're doing. It shouldn't be up to airlines to sort of police it.
4: It's kind of the fun about the airport, isn't it? If you're going for a hen, you're going for a party, you have one drink to kickstart the holiday.
1: It's the last day of campaigning ahead of some local council elections in England and Assembly and Parliament votes in Wales and Scotland. Polls open in the morning. And Arsenal will find out who they'll face in the Champions League final tonight. Holders Paris Saint-Germain have a 5-4 lead over Bayern Munich, with the second leg of their tie just getting underway in Germany. That's the latest. I'm Imani Rana.
0: 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Radio Way weather.
5: Well, let's have a little look at the weather. Tonight will be largely dry with lengthy clear spells and a few patches of cloud. Small risk of the odd isolated spot of rain drifting in from the east during the first part of the night. And tomorrow we'll continue to see a mix of variable amounts of cloud interspersed with sunny intervals. Again, the odd light shower cannot be ruled out drifting in from the east. And the outlook for Friday, we'll see a patchy mix of cloud and sunny intervals, with a small chance of the odd isolated shower in the afternoon. 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

Jay Looper and the Physical there to start the show off. A very good evening to you and welcome to the Wednesday Night Request Show. It's Chris Ashby here with you until 10 o'clock this evening. A very special hello if you're in Ashford, St Peter's or Woking Community Hospital. It's lovely to have you with me. And of course, anyone else listening online, it's lovely to have you too. Well, let's have a little look at what's on the show tonight. So coming up soon, we have got What Is The Year? I'm going to play three songs back to back, and you have the time it takes for those songs to play to guess what the year is that I'm playing. They're all from the same year. I've got Who Did The Original, where I play you a cover, and you have to tell me who did the original song. And I also have, in my second hour, the album track of the week. I've also got some records that I've been digging out at home. So I'm going to be playing quite a few little 7-inch vinyl singles for you this evening. So listen out for those pops and crackles, because I'm sure there's going to be plenty of them. But hey, where's the fun without them? But of course, it is a request show, and if you do want a request this evening, you're very welcome to have one. Drop one in anytime now and 10 o'clock tonight. You can call or WhatsApp on 01932 874433. That's 01932 874433. That's on the calls and WhatsApp. You can email me studio@radioway.org. 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Up next, we've got another classic from the 80s from his album Thriller. It's Michael Jackson and Billie Jean.

0: Kajagoogoo and Too Shy. Try saying that when you've had a few. Anyway, we're going to have a short break and I'll be right back after this with my Guess What the Year Is. Radio
1: Way. Drugs stay in your system longer than you think. So you could fail a police drug test days later.
2: Drug test positive.
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0: Welcome back. 17 minutes past 8. It's Chris Ashby with the Wednesday Night Request Show. You've still got loads of time to get a request in. 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Taking requests all the way till 10 o'clock this evening. Now it is time for Can You Guess What the Year Is? I'm going to play you three tracks back to back, and you have to tell me what the year is. Use those details I just gave you to get in touch with me with your guess. Here we go. First one's coming up from Jerry and the Pacemakers. Yeah.

Well, how did you get on with that? I plead you. How do you do it? Jerry and the Pacemakers. She Loves You, The Beatles and the Summer Holiday, Cliff and the Shadows. The year, of course, was 1963. I know, they were short tracks. It's over in a flash. So well done if you got that one right. Still got time to get your requests in as well. Coming up later, I have Who Did the Original. But up next, it's Simple Minds. Radio Way. Can play a couple of records.

0: 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We're going to have a short break and then I'll be right back with a couple more records that I found. 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
0: Welcome back. It's 8:30. You're listening to Chris Ashby on the Wednesday Night Request Show. Don't forget to get your requests in to me if you want to. I'll be taking them all evening. Up next, I've got a track from a group called Japan. It's called I Second That Emotion. I literally couldn't think of what to play this evening, so I had a little dig through my record collection.

Definitely think one of the record players here is better than the other one. Might have a bit of a worn needle on that one, actually. Well, it sounds all right on some of the other records, so we'll keep pushing on with it. It's Chris Ashby at the Wednesday Night Request Show, playing you crackly records all evening. Let's get on with the next one. It's Nick Kershaw. This one's called The Riddle. Really like this track.

0: London Beat. I've been thinking about you. I think I finally sorted the second record player out. A bit too much tracking force, too much weight on the needle. Sounds a bit better now. Also helps to have a better record. Anyway, we're going to have a short break, and then I will be back with my Who Did the Original.
1: Exciting!
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3: Are we ready?
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0: 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Now, coming up is my track. You have to guess who did the original. I'm going to play a cover version. Let me know what you think.

So, Eric Clapton, I Shot the Sheriff, but who did the original? Well, it was only a year before that it was released, and it was Bob Marley, of course. Okay, well done if you got that one right in the hospital. Let's keep it going. I've got another track here from the 70s. This one is called Focus, but no, this one's called Sylvia by Focus. Sorry.

go, all the way back from 1972. Sylvia by Focus. Up next, Avril Lavigne. Something a bit more modern.

Here we go. It was the first single from Avril Lavigne's debut album, Let It Go, and that was all the way back in 2002. So when I say modern, it is compared to 1963, which we did earlier. Anyway, it's Chris Ashby of the Wednesday Night Request Show. Got one more track to play for you, and it's a Bon Jovi one. And then coming up in the second hour, I've got loads of great music for you, some more records, and of course, my album track of the week. But up next, it's Bon Jovi, and he wants you to have a nice day. Here we go. Let's get this one on. Rock out with your socks out.

0: nasty.
1: There we go. Bon Jovi, have a nice day. Oh, we'll be back after 9 o'clock news. We've got music by Lionel Richie. We've got a bit of George Michael and Earth, Wind and Fire, Hot Chocolate, Dr. Hook. Loads of great stuff coming up after the news.
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3: From the Sky News Centre at 9, health authorities say two people have returned to the UK from a cruise ship hit by the rat-borne disease hantavirus. We're told neither of them are showing symptoms. A British national is among three people evacuated, with the remaining passengers heading to Tenerife from Cape Verde to disembark. But the Canary Islands president Fernando Clavijo can't understand why it shouldn't stay where it is.
4: I don't know, because no one has contacted me. In fact, that agreement the Spanish government supposedly has with the World Health Organization was made without consulting the Canary Islands at all.
3: Spain insists he's been involved in discussions. Donald Trump's doubled down on his claim that a deal with Iran is imminent.
5: We're dealing with people that want to make a deal very much, and we'll see whether or not they can make a deal that's satisfactory to us. We have it very much under control. The blockade is unbelievable. The Navy's been incredible. The job they did, it's like a wall of steel. Nobody goes through.
3: The US president's been speaking at the White House. Earlier, he threatened more intense bombings if Tehran didn't agree. It could mean restrictions are lifted by both sides at the Strait of Hormuz. American efforts to escort stranded vessels through the vital shipping waterway were paused after a matter of hours. A former SNP council leader has been sentenced for sex offences against boys and young men, the youngest aged 14. 30-year-old Jordan Linden's been handed a 18-month prison term. Ryanair wants to call time on pre-breakfast beers at the airport. Its boss argues disruptive passengers divert almost one flight a day. Michael O'Leary wants airport pubs to follow normal licensing hours, which they currently don't have to abide by. Scientists have developed an at-home test which can apparently predict a person's risk of Alzheimer's disease. It involves a blood finger prick, avoiding the need for complex clinical evaluations. And holders Paris Saint-Germain are on course to meet Arsenal in the Champions League final. They lead Bayern Munich 1-0 in Germany to have a 6-4 advantage on aggregate. That's the latest. I'm Imani Rana.
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Lionel Richie and My Destiny here on Radio Way. It's Chris Ashby with you until 10 o'clock tonight. 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Now it's time for my album track of the week. This one is by George Michael. It's from his album Older, which was in 1996. Absolutely great album. If you've never heard it, get a copy of it, stream it, have a listen. Brilliant album. Track's called Move On, album track from Older. Very nice jazzy number, this one.

go. Album track of the week, Move On by George Michael from his album Older. Like I say, if you've never heard it, get a copy of it. Stream it on your favourite streaming service or whatever. It's a great way to while away an hour. Up next, Earth, Wind & Fire.

Hot chocolate, you win again. That's my penultimate record. I have one more to go, which I'm going to put on for you next. It's Paul Young, Every Time I Go Away.

0: Well, there you go. That's the end of the records for now. I don't think I'm going to be playing those on here for a while. Not until they get some new styluses or something. It's just picking up so much muck. Anyway, you're listening to Chris Ashby on the Wednesday Night Request Show. It was Dr. Hook a little bit more. 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

Stevie Wonder, For Your Love, here on Radio Way. Now, I have had a request come in. This one's coming from Roslyn. She just got in. She would like to hear Dusty Springfield, I Only Want to Be With You. I've got that queued up next for you. After that, music coming up from the Style Council and Smokey Robinson. But here we go, Roslyn, here's your request.

Smokey Robinson being with you. It's Chris Ashby on the Wednesday Night Request Show, just coming up to 9:45. Got a few more songs to put on. Up next, Billy Ocean and Suddenly.

the Stargirls. I wonder why. Well, that's just about all I've got time for this evening. Thank you very much for listening. I'll be back next week with another show for you. Playing us out this evening, it's The Cars and Drive. If you are in hospital, do get well soon. And I will see you later.

0: From the Sky News Centre at 10. Two people on board a cruise ship linked to a hantavirus outbreak are said to be self-isolating after returning to the UK.
1: There is a plan potentially for a one-page document where both sides agree to a set of proposals, a memorandum of understanding, effectively, on which they can negotiate, and that would mark the formal end of the conflict.
0: That's Professor Robin May from the UK Health Security Agency. Neither are said to be reporting symptoms. Health experts insist risk to the general public is very low. The ship's now on its way to Tenerife. Donald Trump's threatening what he's calling a higher level and intensity of bombing if Iran doesn't agree to a deal. It's reported the two sides are close to reaching an agreement. Travel group ABTA says flight cancellations amount to less than 1% overall, as it insists there isn't a problem with fuel supply. Around 120 trips from the UK didn't go ahead as scheduled this month. Ryanair's boss wants to see an end to early morning pre-flight pints at the airport. Michael O'Leary claims disruptive passengers are forcing almost a plane a day to divert, up from one a week a decade ago. Airport bars don't have to follow the same licensing laws as other venues. Emma Henderson's a former EasyJet pilot and remembers the worst drunken incident she's seen.
2: We had actually pulled onto stand and were parked, and I had just left the flight deck to go and say goodbye, and a fight broke out on board. One of the passengers headbutted another passenger and his nose was flattened into his face, and it was horrific for everybody around. It was 3 a.m. We had to call the police.
0: Arsenal will face holders Paris Saint-Germain in the Champions League final. The French side drew to Bayern Munich 1-1 in Germany, meaning they progressed 6-5 on aggregate. The showpiece is in Budapest at the end of the month. And Manchester City have been crowned Women's Super League champions. Arsenal's 1-1 draw with Brighton means they can't be caught. That's the latest. I'm Imani Rana.
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0: is enjoying a rare day off, feet up, footy on. 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
0: 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Book now at blood.co.uk.
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1: 60 years of feel-good radio, brought to you by Radio Way. And this is Alan Dedicote, the National Lottery's voice of the Bulls and the voice of Strictly Come Dancing, wishing all the listeners and all the volunteers involved in Radio Way a very big well done. Congratulations, guys. Keep up the good work.

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1: Ah, that's better. 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

0: and service to jointly review 999 calls, assess patients in their home, and provide rapid X-ray imaging using a mobile machine. Images were transmitted instantly to the hospital for reporting, enabling clinical decisions within around 30 minutes. This approach meant many patients could be safely treated at home, avoided unnecessary emergency department attendances and ambulance conveyancing. Despite limited resources, the team demonstrated impressive innovation, establishing safe imaging processes, organizing IT capability, and delivering a seamless patient-centered service. The pilot showed clear clinical, operational, and financial benefits with strong support from patients and families. Andrew Moth, a consultant radiographer at Ashford and St Peter's Hospital, who co-created the project and is also a community first responder, said it's been very successful and is a revolutionary service, the first of its kind in the UK, where a radiographer works alongside an advanced paramedic practitioner. James Fern, an advanced paramedic practitioner at the ambulance service who helped co-create the community scheme, said for some patients there can be risks of upset caused by going into hospital. It can be a big change in the routine of someone with dementia, for example. Being treated at home helps reduce patient anxiety. If they went into hospital, they would still get the same package of care, but this way they're getting it in the comfort of their own home. Andrew added, it's not a lesser service in any way. The image quality of the X-ray is very good. Patient experience has been high, with 100% of patients saying they were happy to have the X-ray at home. Following its success, Phase 2 has now launched for a further 4 months, with an increase in operational days to 5 a week. This will allow the team to reach more patients and strengthen the evidence base for long-term adoption. This initiative exemplifies integrated working across organisations and has significant potential to become a sustainable, permanent model of community-based care, improving outcomes for vulnerable patients and reducing system pressures.
1: Hospital Watch

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1: From the Sky News Centre at 11, a British tour guide who's being tested in a Dutch hospital for hantavirus says he has no idea how long he'll be there. Martin Anstey, who's 56, is one of three people who've been evacuated from a cruise ship. UK health officials say two other passengers are self-isolating here. Spain's hoping the rest can disembark in Tenerife, though the Canary Islands president's not happy. Our correspondent Thomas Moore says rules appear muddled.
2: If you're Spanish, then they will take precautions and keep you in isolation, even if you're not showing any symptoms. Everybody else can get on board a commercial airliner along with other holidaymakers and go home.
1: Donald Trump's again insisting a deal with Iran could be close.
3: Now we're doing well. Now we have to get what we have to get. If we don't do that, we'll have to go a big step further. But with that being said, they want to make a deal. We've had very good talks over the last 24 hours, and it's very possible that we'll make a deal.
1: The US president's been speaking at the Oval Office, repeating his warnings against Tehran having a nuclear weapon. We're told of a momentum behind the scenes. Last night, America paused a plan which would have safely guided ships through the Strait of Hormuz, where oil tankers are blocked. Airlines have cancelled just over 13,000 flights this month. New data from analytics firm Cirium comes as jet fuel costs soar due to the war in the Middle East. Parents in South Wales are being urged to check their children are washing their hands properly after a hepatitis A outbreak in Barry. Public health officials say cases in several households suggest the infection could be spreading locally. Vaccines are being offered to close contacts. Arsenal will face holders Paris Saint-Germain in the Champions League final. The French side drew 1-1 with Bayern Munich in Germany, meaning they progressed 6-5 on aggregate. And Manchester City have been crowned Women's Super League champions. Arsenal's 1-1 draw with Brighton means they can't be caught. That's the latest. I'm Cam Hall.
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Did you know bubble wrap was originally invented in 1957 to be sold as wallpaper? Putting dry tea bags in smelly shoes or gym bags is an easy and quick way to absorb any unpleasant odors. Astronauts aboard the International Space Station see 15 sunrises and 15 sunsets a day, averaging one every 45 minutes, due to the station's proximity to the Earth and speed of its orbit.

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1: 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Well done.

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0: I'd love to, but I just don't have the time.
1: Time for what?
0: Becoming a volunteer.
1: Well, when I joined Good Neighbours, I only had one free hour a week, but they made me feel very welcome.
0: But I'm not qualified.
1: You don't need to be. You've got a car and you love helping people. You'd be great.
0: But great at what?
1: Well, driving neighbours in need to hospital and GP appointments, that sort of thing. And sometimes I take them shopping or just drop round for a coffee and a chat.
0: Well, I'm pretty sure I could do that.
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1: From the Sky News Centre at midnight, health authorities say two people have returned to the UK from a cruise ship hit by the rat-borne disease hantavirus. We're told neither are showing symptoms. A British national's among three people evacuated, with the remaining passengers heading to Tenerife from Cape Verde to disembark. But the Canary Islands president, Fernando Clavijo, can't understand why it shouldn't stay where it is.
2: I don't know, because no one has contacted me. In fact, that agreement the Spanish government supposedly has with the World Health Organization was made without consulting the Canary Islands at all.
1: Spain insists he's been involved in discussions. Donald Trump says the Iran war could end and the Strait of Hormuz be open to all if Tehran agrees to a deal. The US president threatened a higher level of bombing if not, after pausing a plan to safely guide tankers through the vital trading route. A former SNP council leader has been jailed for 18 months for a string of sex offences. Jordan Linden, who led North Lanarkshire Council until 2022, was convicted of five sexual assaults against young men. There are calls for pre-departure pints to become a thing of the past. Ryanair's boss wants airport pubs to follow normal licensing hours, which they currently don't have to abide by. He says the airline's been forced to divert almost a flight a day because of disruptive passengers. But out in London, there's not much appetite for change.
3: I think it's up to the people that should be respectful and know what they're doing. It should be up to airlines to sort of police it.
4: It's kind of the fun about the airport, isn't it? If you're going for a hen, you're going for a party, you have one drink to kickstart the holiday.
1: 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He helped launch 24-hour news coverage on TV. And Manchester City is celebrating winning the Women's Super League title for the first time since 2016. They've been crowned champions after Arsenal's 1-1 draw with Brighton last night. That's the latest. I'm Cam Hall.
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0: When it comes to heart attacks, you might be surprised to hear the symptoms don't always feel severe. You could experience a squeezing across the chest, a feeling of unease, a sense something's not quite right. Don't be tempted to dismiss the signs and wait to see what happens. The faster you seek medical help, the better your chances. It's never too early to call 999 and describe your symptoms. Your NHS is here for you.
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1: From the Sky News Centre at 1. A British tour guide is being tested in a Dutch hospital for hantavirus. Michael Ansey, who's 56, is one of three people who've been evacuated from a cruise ship. UK health officials say two other passengers are self-isolating here. The ships left Cape Verde for Tenerife after three people have died. This passenger from Jordan's still on board.
2: From what I understand, we're currently the biggest news story in the world. But so far, everything is fine. Everyone on the ship is okay. I just wanted to reassure you that nothing has happened.
1: Donald Trump's doubled down on his claim that a deal with Iran is imminent.
3: We're dealing with people that want to make a deal very much, and we'll see whether or not they can make a deal that's satisfactory to us. We have it very much under control. The blockade is unbelievable. The Navy's been incredible. The job they did is like a wall of steel. Nobody goes through.
1: The US president has been speaking at the White House. Earlier, he threatened more intense bombings if Tehran didn't agree. It could mean restrictions are lifted by both sides at the Strait of Hormuz. Airlines have cancelled just over 13,000 flights this month. Analytics from Cirium's data comes as jet fuel costs soar due to the war in the Middle East. Parents in South Wales are being urged to check their kids are washing their hands properly after a hepatitis A outbreak in Barry. Public health officials say cases in several households suggest the infection could be spreading. Vaccines are being offered to close contacts and families are told to seek medical advice for symptoms like fever or jaundice. Arsenal will face holders at Paris Saint-Germain in the Champions League final. The French side drew 1-1 with Bayern Munich in Germany, meaning they progressed 5-6 on aggregate. And Bonnie Tyler said to be recovering after being rushed to hospital for emergency intestinal surgery. Posting a story on the singer's Instagram account, her family revealed she's being treated by doctors at her home in Portugal. They say the 74-year-old's surgery went well and are wishing her a full and swift recovery. That's the latest. I'm AJ Walsh.
0: This is Radio Way.